0: President Trump, the officers trying to block payments to their attackers. Dr. Peter Stafford, the American doctor infected with Ebola while working in the Democratic Republic of Congo, is in stable condition in a German hospital. New rule at Harvard to combat grade inflation. Now, no more than 20% of students can get an A. This is ABC News.
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5: WAIN weather. Storms likely tonight. Otherwise, cloudy skies expected. Lows level off around 59. Winds out of the northeast around 5 miles per hour. Cloudy skies expected tomorrow. Chance for showers. Daytime highs approaching 75. Chance for showers. Tomorrow night, lows dip down to about 60. Mainly cloudy skies expected. From the WAIN Weather Center, I'm meteorologist Jennifer Wojcicki. Right now, it's 73 degrees.
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0: Zach Topp at South of Sanity, and I'm Brian Curry. Be sure you're getting adequate sleep. New research has found that sleeping too much or too little is associated with faster biological aging. Getting less than 6 hours is linked to cardiovascular disease, type 2 diabetes, high blood pressure, and more, while getting over 8 hours can affect the brain and show up as conditions like major depressive disorder, bipolar disorder, and schizophrenia. So it looks like 7 is a good average to get, from what I gather off this study. Coming up, Low Cash.
1: This is the highlight of my morning. 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
7: 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Winners must appear in person with proper positive legal identification to claim any prize Monday through Friday, excluding holidays, within 30 days, so the prize will be forfeited. Prizes will not be mailed or delivered. Any winner under the age of 18 must be accompanied by a parent or legal guardian. No trade or cash equivalent will be awarded for any contest prize. Any person or persons found to be in violation of these contest rules before, during, or after the respective contest or giveaway will be disqualified and will not be eligible for future contests and giveaways.
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0: country am I in?
1: It doesn't matter. It's 5 o'clock somewhere.
0: It's always on 5 in Margaritaville, come to think of it.
1: Yeah, I heard that.
0: You've been there, haven't you?
1: Yes, sir.
0: I've seen your boat there.
1: I've been to Margaritaville a few times.
0: All right. Well, that's good.
1: Stumble my way back.
0: Okay. Well, we just want to make sure you can keep it between the navigational beacons.
1: Between the buoys. I got it.
0: All right. Well, it's 5 o'clock. Let's go somewhere.
1: I'm ready. Crank it up.
0: Let's get out of here.
1: I'm gone.

0: Say So. That's Dan and Shay, their new one, Say So. They got a new album coming out later this summer, Young. It'll be out August 21st. I'm Brian Curry. On the way, Jason Aldean.
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12: Storms likely tonight. Otherwise, cloudy skies expected. Lows level off around 59. Winds out of the northeast around 5 miles per hour. Cloudy skies expected tomorrow. Chance for showers. Daytime highs approaching 75. Chance for showers. Tomorrow night, lows dip down to about 60. Mainly cloudy skies expected. From the WAIN Weather Center, I'm meteorologist Jennifer Wojcicki. Right now, it's 73 degrees.
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0: Luke Bryan, Country and She Knows It. Luke out on the Word on the Street tour this year. I'm Brian Curry, and more country hits on the way. Keep it here.
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1: ABC News, I'm Dave Packer. Raul Castro indicted. The U.S. Justice Department charging the 94-year-old former Cuban president over his alleged role in the 1996 shootdown of aircraft delivering humanitarian aid. Acting Attorney General Todd Blanche.
2: For the first time in nearly 70 years, senior leadership of the Cuban regime has been charged in this country, in the United States of America, for acts of violence resulting in the deaths of American citizens. Nations and their leaders cannot be permitted to target Americans.
1: Two police officers who defended the Capitol on January 6 are suing to stop the creation of President Trump's $1.8 billion anti-weaponization fund that would pay compensation to their assailants. Firefighters in Southern California battling several wildfires that have grown windy in windy and dry weather, and a sinkhole opening up on the runway at New York's LaGuardia Airport. This is ABC News.
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13: WAIN weather.
14: Cloudy skies expected tonight with rain showers likely. Lows dip down to about 59. Winds out of the northeast around 5 miles an hour. Cloudy skies expected again tomorrow. Chance of rain showers. Daytime highs approaching 75. Chance for showers tomorrow night. Lows dip down to about 60. Mainly cloudy skies expected. From the WAIN Weather Center, I'm meteorologist Derek Height. Right now, 72.
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0: 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Coming up, it's Justin Moore.
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0: Tucker Wetmore, it's Brunette and the Brunette World Tour happening this year. It's Brian Curry here with you. How's it going? Jordan Davis just around the corner.
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6: Cloudy skies expected tonight with rain showers likely. Lows dip down to about 59. Winds out of the northeast around 5 miles an hour. Cloudy skies expected again tomorrow. Chance of rain showers. Daytime highs approaching 75. Chance for showers tomorrow night. Lows dip down to about 60. Mainly cloudy skies expected. From the WAIN Weather Center, I'm meteorologist Derek Height. Right now, 70.
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1: ABC News, I'm Dave Packer. U.S. federal prosecutors announcing the indictment of former Cuban President Raul Castro on the anniversary of the day the country was established. Reaction on the streets of Miami.
2: The Cuban people are finally getting their justice. They're going to bring him over and try him as the murderer he is.
1: Officials say the 94-year-old allegedly ordered an illegal attack that killed American civilian pilots who were trying to rescue people fleeing Cuba on rafts in international waters. Growing opposition in Congress to the plan to pay out up to $1.8 billion to those who say they were targeted by federal prosecutors, including President Trump's allies. Some Republicans say that they're going to try and shut it down. The American missionary doctor who's tested positive for the Ebola virus in a U.S. base in Germany right now receiving treatment. Bipartisan support in the House committee for making sure TSA workers get paid during any future government shutdowns. James Murdoch, son of media mogul Rupert Murdoch, to acquire New York Magazine. This is ABC News.
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9: Cloudy skies expected tonight with rain showers likely. Lows dip down to about 59. Winds out of the northeast around 5 miles an hour. Cloudy skies expected again tomorrow. Chance of rain showers. Daytime highs approaching 75. Chance for showers tomorrow night. Lows dip down to about 60. Mainly cloudy skies expected. From the WAIN Weather Center, I'm meteorologist Derek Height. Right now, 69.
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0: That's John Party with Boots Off and Brian Curry here today, May 20th. 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
5: Cloudy skies expected tonight with rain showers likely. Lows dip down to about 59. Winds out of the northeast around 5 miles an hour. Cloudy skies expected again tomorrow. Chance of rain showers. Daytime highs approaching 75. Chance for showers tomorrow night. Lows dip down to about 60. Mainly cloudy skies expected. From the WAIN Weather Center, I'm meteorologist Eric Height. Right now, 69.
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0: 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God knew better. I'm Brian Curry. 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
6: 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Prizes will not be mailed or delivered. Any winner under the age of 18 must be accompanied by a parent or legal guardian. No trade or cash equivalent will be awarded for any contest prize. Any person or persons found to be in violation of these contest rules before, during, or after the respective contest or giveaway will be disqualified and will not be eligible for future contests and giveaways.
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1: ABC News, I'm Dave Packer. Cuba warning of fierce resistance to any U.S. military actions after the Justice Department unsealed an indictment against former Cuban President Raul Castro, charged with murder after the shootdown of two civilian planes out of Florida in 1996. The nation's largest city suffering rail service disruptions.
2: Fire at a Philadelphia scrapyard prompting Amtrak to suspend operations from there to New York for a time this afternoon. It comes ahead of what's projected to be record-breaking Memorial Day travel, with 45 million Americans expected to venture at least 50 miles for the holiday.
1: ABC's Will Reeve. Two police officers who defended the U.S. Capitol during the January 6th attack are suing to stop the creation of President Trump's nearly $1.8 billion anti-weaponization fund, calling it the most brazen act of presidential corruption this century. Hundreds of flights at New York's LaGuardia canceled, hundreds more delayed after a sinkhole opened in the runway. This is ABC News.
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5: WAIN weather.
6: Cloudy skies expected tonight with rain showers likely. Lows dip down to about 59. Winds out of the northeast around 5 miles an hour. Cloudy skies expected again tomorrow. Chance of rain showers. Daytime highs approaching 75. Chance for showers tomorrow night. Lows dip down to about 60. Mainly cloudy skies expected. From the WAIN Weather Center, I'm meteorologist Eric Height. Right now, 69.
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0: 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All the way, Jordan Davis.
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0: It's Low Cash, Wrong Hearts, and Brian Curry here with you. Wednesday, the work week halfway over, the weekend halfway here. And, of course, this weekend is Memorial Day weekend. Got here pretty quick. On the way, Lady A.
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8: Cloudy skies expected tonight, with rain showers likely. Lows dip down to about 59. Winds out of the northeast, around 5 miles an hour. Cloudy skies expected again tomorrow. Chance of rain showers. Daytime highs approaching 75. Chance for showers tomorrow night. Lows dip down to about 60. Mainly cloudy skies expected. From the WAIN Weather Center, I'm meteorologist Derek Height. Right now, 69.
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1: ABC News, I'm Dave Packer. Cuba warning of fierce resistance to any U.S. military actions after the Justice Department unsealed an indictment against former Cuban President Raul Castro, charged with murder after the shootdown of two civilian planes out of Florida in 1996. The nation's largest city suffering rail service disruptions.
2: Fire at a Philadelphia scrapyard prompting Amtrak to suspend operations from there to New York for a time this afternoon. It comes ahead of what's projected to be record-breaking Memorial Day travel, with 45 million Americans expected to venture at least 50 miles for the holiday.
1: ABC's Will Reeve. Two police officers who defended the U.S. Capitol during the January 6th attack are suing to stop the creation of President Trump's nearly $1.8 billion anti-weaponization fund, calling it the most brazen act of presidential corruption this century. Hundreds of flights at New York's LaGuardia canceled, hundreds more delayed after a sinkhole opened in the runway. This is ABC News.
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5: WAIN weather.
6: Cloudy skies expected tonight with rain showers likely. Lows dip down to about 59. Winds out of the northeast around 5 miles an hour. Cloudy skies expected again tomorrow. Chance of rain showers. Daytime highs approaching 75. Chance for showers tomorrow night. Lows dip down to about 60. Mainly cloudy skies expected. From the WAIN Weather Center, I'm meteorologist Derek Height. Right now, 68.
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How about that? I'm doubly down for that. It would be great if I didn't have to pay income tax. 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
1: 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I need a little space to think. And maybe we should start seeing other people. And baby, things are moving way too fast for me.

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0: Don't kid yourself. There's aliens out there. Yeah, and according to one scientist or two scientists, there's four different types of aliens out there. Yeah. Dr. Hal Puthoff, he's a physicist, electrical engineer who worked on the intelligence community's psychic spy and UFO research programs in the 70s and 80s, said people who have been recovering crashed UFOs encountered at least four separate types of unknown beings. Yep, you have a humanoid one. That they're all kind of, there's two humanoid ones, two kind of insectoid one. I don't know. You have a Nordic, which basically a Nordic just looks like a blonde guy. Yeah, tall blonde guy, like from Scandinavia or something like that. You have the reptilian, yeah, which kind of stands up on 2 feet, but maybe like a lizard. You have the grays, which are, you know, you can picture a gray. A lot of maybe green, but these are gray. They kind of look like humans, got long arms, big hands, big head, big eyes. Then you have the mantis, which is kind of like insect peoples. So is he right? I don't know. Is he on some good drugs? Most likely.
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1: Cloudy skies expected tonight, with rain showers likely. Lows dip down to about 59. Winds out of the northeast, around 5 miles an hour. Cloudy skies expected again tomorrow. Chance of rain showers. Daytime highs approaching 75. Chance for showers tomorrow night. Lows dip down to about 60. Mainly cloudy skies expected. From the WAIN Weather Center, I'm meteorologist Eric Height. Right now, 68.
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0: and be her. Lots of people would like to be her right now. She just swept the ACM Awards. 7 trophies. How about that? You go, girl. Plus, of course, she's got the number one song in the Hot 100. And I think that song right there is the number 2 song on the Hot 100. My name is Penrod. Thanks for popping in. So get this. We finally figured out, well, we think we've figured out why the T-Rex had little short arms. Yeah, because their head got bigger. That's right. According to these scientists from the University of College London, they said the head took over for the arms as a method of attack. And then it was a case of use it or lose it, and the arms were no longer useful. So they just reduced in size over time. So apparently they used to have big arms, were able to scratch their butt, but then they started using their head, and their head got bigger, and they just attacked with their head. So they're like, well, we don't need these. 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
1: ABC News, I'm Dave Packer. Two police officers who fought off the mob on January 6th filing a lawsuit against the Trump administration, trying to block the $1.8 billion fund that could hand out payments to their attackers. ABC's Mary Bruce.
2: Trump insists the fund is needed to help people he claims were mistreated by the Biden Justice Department.
3: People were destroyed. They went to jail. Their families were ruined.
2: But on Capitol Hill, outrage among a growing number of Republicans rejecting the idea of taxpayer payouts to rioters.
1: The Justice Department Wednesday charging former Cuban President Raul Castro with murder over his alleged role in shooting down two planes that were carrying humanitarian aid in 1996. Acting Attorney General Todd Blanche saying he will, quote, show up here by his own will or another way. Hundreds of flights canceled, hundreds more delayed Wednesday after a sinkhole opened up on the runway at New York's LaGuardia Airport. This is ABC News.
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6: WAIN weather.
7: Lows level off around 59 overnight under overcast skies with rain showers likely. Winds out of the northeast around 5 miles an hour. Chance of rain showers Thursday. Daytime highs approaching 75 overcast skies. Mainly cloudy skies expected Thursday night. Chance of rain showers. Lows dip down to about 60. From the WAIN Weather Center, I'm meteorologist Derek Hite. Currently, it's 67 degrees.
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Kicking it in the outskirts, Sam Hunt. My name is Penrod. It's Rapture Party Day. So does that mean the Rapture's happening soon? I mean, it's Rapture Party Day. 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
1: 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Look at her, man, look at me.

0: Me and a beer. You can have a beer whenever you want, but today is International Tea Day. If you want some tea, or National Waiters and Waitresses Day, International Chardonnay Day. Do you like Chardonnay? It's a fun word to say, and it rhymes with say, and day. It all does. It's also Rapture Party Day. Are we going to have a party for that? Because I didn't get invited, but hopefully I get invited to be part of it. You know what I'm saying?
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0: So they've been following this humpback whale. I don't know if they've got a name for him, but let's just call him Charlie. But scientists have documented Charlie's traveling between breeding grounds that are separated by thousands of miles. That's right. Charlie the humpback whale has completed the longest ever recorded ocean crossing. It went from Australia to Brazil. So how about that? Charlie went 9,383 miles, approximately. I don't know. I'm just calling him Charlie. I don't know if they've got a name for him. I don't see it. But that's a long ride. I don't know how long it take him. You know, if he got in that super highway that they were talking about in that one movie with the, you know, fish. That doesn't help you any at all. Just keep swimming. Just keep finding Nemo. That's what I'm trying to say.
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6: Lows level off around 59 overnight under overcast skies with rain showers likely. Winds out of the northeast around 5 miles an hour. Chance of rain showers Thursday. Daytime highs approaching 75. Overcast skies. Mainly cloudy skies expected Thursday night. Chance of rain showers. Lows dip down to about 60. From the WAIN Weather Center, I'm meteorologist Derek Height. Currently, it's 67 degrees.
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old man's face. Front page obituary, he was a millionaire. He left his fortune to some guy he barely knew. His kids were mad as hell.

0: Are you looking for a good man? It could all be in the facial features, according to some science backed from decades ago, actually 47,000 years ago. No, 4,700 years ago. I'm not good with numbers, okay? Anyway, here's what you want to look for in a good man. Round eyes. That means he's got a kind heart. He's got thick eyebrows. That means he's loyal. He's got a fleshy nose. He's a strong provider. I don't know what a fleshy nose is. All noses have flesh on them, right? I mean, otherwise, you're like that guy from Fallout with no nose. Round chins, that means you're the prosperity. Full lips, passionate. And finally, large earlobes. The man is patient. So I don't know if I have any of those features. I mean, I guess somebody could tell me if I do or not.
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2: ABC News, I'm Dave Packer. Two police officers who fought off the mob on January 6th filing a lawsuit against the Trump administration, trying to block the $1.8 billion fund that could hand out payments to their attackers. ABC's Mary Bruce.
3: Trump insists the fund is needed to help people he claims were mistreated by the Biden Justice Department.
4: People were destroyed. They went to jail. Their families were ruined.
3: But on Capitol Hill, outrage among a growing number of Republicans rejecting the idea of taxpayer payouts to rioters.
2: The Justice Department Wednesday charging former Cuban President Raul Castro with murder over his alleged role in shooting down two planes that were carrying humanitarian aid in 1996. Acting Attorney General Todd Blanche saying he will, quote, show up here by his own will or another way. Hundreds of flights canceled, hundreds more delayed Wednesday after a sinkhole opened up on the runway at New York's LaGuardia Airport. This is ABC News.
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7: 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In weather.
8: Lows level off around 59 overnight under overcast skies with rain showers likely. Winds out of the northeast around 5 miles an hour. Chance of rain showers Thursday. Daytime highs approaching 75. Overcast skies. Mainly cloudy skies expected Thursday night. Chance of rain showers. Lows dip down to about 60. From the WAIN Weather Center, I'm meteorologist Derek Hite. Currently, it's 67 degrees.
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Definitely about time for those, right? It's Jay Cohen, Barefoot Blue Jean Night. My name is Penron. Thanks for popping in. Lots of great country lined up as we get closer to the weekend. Of course, the holiday weekend. But I tell you what, I'm going to be here with you the whole time. And we're going to have lots of great country to make it your soundtrack, all right? Luke Bryan, speaking of country, she's

0: Well, I don't know if you had this on your bingo card for 2026, but there's radioactive mutant super pigs there in Japan's Fukushima area. Yeah. Mm-hmm. They're developing some startling new abilities, according to scientists. Yeah. They can play cards. Can you believe that? No, I'm joking. They can't play cards at all. They don't do anything like that. But they've inherited the domestic pig's rapid year-round reproductive cycle, allowing the populations to multiply faster than a normal wild boar. Yeah, how about that? That's why these super pig populations are out of control, devastating crops, destroying ecosystems, and overwhelming the native wildlife. So, yeah, how about that? We have super pigs. Mutant super pigs. Keep them in Japan. We don't need them here.
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0: Kojo in the fall. So when you shower, do you use bar soap or do you use, you know, like the liquid soap and you put it on a rag or a loofah or something like that? I'm a bar soap kind of guy. Yeah. I mean, just take the bar and just rub it all over me. But I just read this article saying, nope, that's not good. Mm-mm. Apparently bars of soap have just a ton of bacteria and fungi on it. They're in, they quote, a reservoir of infection, according to the experts. So, yeah, that kind of a little bit gross. And see, here's the thing. I like the bars. And I wipe the bar off before I rub it on my body. So maybe I'm... It's soap, though. You would think it would kill any infection. I'm going to call BS on this study.
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6: Cloudy skies expected overnight.

0: with thunderstorms likely. Lows dip down to about 59. Northeasterly winds around 5 miles an hour. Cloudy skies again Thursday. Thunderstorms likely. Daytime highs approaching 74. Cloudy skies expected Thursday night. Slight chance of thunderstorms. Lows level off around 60. From the WAIN Weather Center, I'm meteorologist Derek Height. Right now, 67.
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0: Well, if you have any of these Apple products, they're basically obsolete now, or they're about to be. The MacBook Air 13, which came out in 2017, they've classified that now as vintage. And if you want repairs, you just got to find original parts because you ain't going to get any. They also moved the iPad Mini 4 and a 32-gig Apple TV HD to the obsolete list. I don't have any of those things. I have an iPad Mini, but I don't think it's a 4. I think I have one of the original iPad Minis. It'll fire up, but won't really do anything. No. I mean, can't even like use it as a screen or something. I'm like, what do we do with things like that? It's planned obsolescence. It's a little upsetting.
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6: 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Winners must appear in person with proper positive legal identification. Claim any prize Monday through Friday, excluding holidays, within 30 days, so the prize will be forfeited. Prizes will not be mailed or delivered. Any winner under the age of 18 must be accompanied by a parent or legal guardian. No trade or cash equivalent will be awarded for any contest prize. Any person or persons found to be in violation of these contest rules before, during, or after the respective contest or giveaway will be disqualified and will not be eligible for future contests and giveaways.
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1: ABC News, I'm Dave Packer. Two police officers who fought off the mob on January 6th filing a lawsuit against the Trump administration trying to block the $1.8 billion fund that could hand out payments to their attackers. ABC's Mary Bruce.
2: Trump insists the fund is needed to help people he claims were mistreated by the Biden Justice Department.
3: People were destroyed. They went to jail. Their families were ruined.
2: But on Capitol Hill, outrage among a growing number of Republicans rejecting the idea of taxpayer payouts to rioters.
1: The Justice Department Wednesday charging former Cuban President Raul Castro with murder over his alleged role in shooting down two planes that were carrying humanitarian aid in 1996. Acting Attorney General Todd Blanche saying he will, quote, show up here by his own will or another way. Hundreds of flights canceled, hundreds more delayed Wednesday after a sinkhole opened up on the runway at New York's LaGuardia Airport. This is ABC News.
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6: WAI in weather.
7: Cloudy skies expected overnight with thunderstorms likely. Lows dip down to about 59. Northeasterly winds around 5 miles an hour. Cloudy skies again Thursday. Thunderstorms likely. Daytime highs approaching 74. Cloudy skies expected Thursday night. Slight chance of thunderstorms. Lows level off around 60. From the WAIN Weather Center, I'm meteorologist Eric Height. Right now, 67.
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Moving on. We have had a surge in tick bites. I don't know if you saw that. Yeah, since like it's big, huge uptick since 2017. And you know, you can get some disease from ticks where you are allergic to red meat. Yeah. I mean, just end it all if that happens.

0: say so. You know, the 4th of July is coming up, and of course the Big Nathan's hot dog eating contest happens, and Joey Chestnut is going to be back. Yeah, but did you hear about this? He got into a little barf brawl, I guess, back in March, and smacked somebody. He got 180 days of probation, pleaded guilty to a criminal misdemeanor charge of battery, resulting from bodily injury, according to court records. But he says he's got no restrictions on his travel, which will allow him to compete on the 4th of July. So how about that? Will he win it again? You would think other competitive beaters are just like, I'm not even going to bother going because Joey's going to be there. He's going to eat everything.
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0: Tucker Brunette, an elderly Tesla Cybertruck driver, was caught on camera sleeping behind the wheel as his truck, and I use that term loosely, let's be honest, drove down a California highway. That's right. The unidentified man in his EV put it in self-driving mode and just took off. It happened on the Highway 101 about 4 o'clock on Saturday. How about that? I didn't know the Cybertrucks have the full self-driving system in them. That kind of freaks me out. I mean, I would have to test it multiple times before I go taking a snooze behind the wheel. Police actually finally caught up with the man, and they gave him a ticket because you're not supposed to do that. Who would have thunk?
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1: Cloudy skies expected overnight with thunderstorms likely. Lows dip down to about 59. Northeasterly winds around 5 miles an hour. Cloudy skies again Thursday. Thunderstorms likely. Daytime highs approaching 74. Cloudy skies expected Thursday night. Slight chance of thunderstorms. Lows level off around 60. From the WAIN Weather Center, I'm meteorologist Derek Height. Right now, 67.
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4: 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I wouldn't, because that's not cool. How would you like to be tried without a jury? I wouldn't, because that's not cool. These things are not cool. Learn your rights as a U.S. citizen so you know what to do in these situations. 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
3: 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Hey.

Jelly Roll keeping busy. Of course, he's going out on the road with Post Malone. Now, they did cancel the first month of the Big Ass Stadium Tour Part 2. Post is working on some new music, but of course, Jelly Roll keeping himself busy with WWE. Still doing a little bit of wrestling. He did ask if he could take it out of the feud with Randy Orton and Cody Rhodes, but I don't think they're going to do that. The storyline's got to be the storyline.

0: Well, it's going to be a little bit more expensive going for a ride at this point this summer with gas prices high, and they're going to continue to keep rising, and people are continuing to alter their behavior to save some money. Some people are carpooling, some people taking, you know, public transportation, but not Molly Hightower. He's driving a toy car that he got out of somebody's garbage. He's 30 years old. He's a handyman. Took the busted up pink Power Wheels Barbie dream car camper and modified it with a 2-gallon, 1-piston engine from the power washer. With the pull of a ripcord, Hightower is able to take the toy car to the local supermarket with his dirt bike helmet on his head and his knees all the way up to his ears. So I wonder if he can get a ticket for that. I saw somebody driving around my neighborhood on a golf cart I didn't think you could drive golf carts around my neighborhood, but he had one. I was like, hey, maybe I should get one of those.
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0: Recently playing up in Green Bay, it's Luke Combs and Be By You. While he was up there, he saw a lemonade stand not far from Lambeau Field. So he stopped on by, visited the boys there that had the lemonade stand, got himself some lemonade, because why not when you're there? And they even walked away with Bubbler. He liked Bubbler. I like Bubbler. And get this, he tipped him $120. So next time Luke Combs comes around, we're starting a lemonade stand, and we're going to sell Bubbler.
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11: Cloudy skies expected overnight with thunderstorms likely. Lows dip down to about 59. Northeasterly winds around 5 miles an hour. Cloudy skies again Thursday. Thunderstorms likely. Daytime highs approaching 74. Cloudy skies expected Thursday night. Slight chance of thunderstorms. Lows level off around 60. From the WAIN Weather Center, I'm meteorologist Derek Height. Right now, 67.
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0: Well, not sure if this California woman was driving a Chevy Silverado, but I'm guessing probably not. But yeah, she is a little trouble right now because her teenager, who was in the car with her, called 911. Yeah, because mom was drunk. Was drunk driving, speeding speeds of 100 miles an hour. Police finally caught up with her. She said she only had like a half a shot. Of course, she was lying. She was lying and she was drunk. So good up for the kid. I mean, he's probably going to have a terrible Christmas and birthday this year, but good job reporting mom.
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1: ABC News, I'm Dave Packer. U.S. federal prosecutors announcing the indictment of former Cuban President Raul Castro on the anniversary of the day the country was established. Reaction on the streets of Miami.
2: The Cuban people are finally getting their justice. They're going to bring him over and try him as the murderer he is.
1: Officials say the 94-year-old allegedly ordered an illegal attack on a plane that killed rescue workers responding to Cuban refugees on rafts. Growing opposition in Congress to the plan to pay out up to $1.8 billion to those who say that they were targeted by federal prosecutors, including President Trump's allies. Some Republicans say they're going to try and shut it down. The American missionary doctor who tested positive for the Ebola virus is in a U.S. base in Germany receiving treatment. Bipartisan support in a House committee for making sure TSA workers get paid during any future government shutdowns. New rule at Harvard to combat grade inflation. Now no more than 20% of students can get an A. This is ABC News.
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6: Lows dip down to about 59 overnight under overcast skies with thunderstorms likely. Winds out of the northeast around 5 miles per hour. Cloudy skies expected again Thursday. Thunderstorms likely. Daytime highs approaching 74. Slight chance of thunderstorms. Thursday night, lows dip down to about 60 overcast skies. Upper 70s Friday and Saturday with thunderstorms possible both days. From the WAIN Weather Center, I'm meteorologist Paul Trombley. Right now, it's 67 degrees.
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Blake, God's Country. Did you watch that Love on the Spectrum? Apparently Tyler White from the show, it's on Netflix, just released his very first country song. It's called Oh Yeah Baby. I don't even know what the Love on the Spectrum show is.

0: hurt so bad.
1: So Ella recently opened up to Theo Vaughn on his podcast that she's had a lot of eye surgeries when she was growing up, and it affected her so much that her parents pulled her out of school for it. 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Now, I always thought she had an eye issue because it kind of looked like, I don't want to call it a lazy eye, but it just looks like one of the eyes, it just isn't there with the other one. Like, she's kind of just looking off to the side a little bit, just almost kind of like giving you a side eye, but with just one eye.
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8: 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Winners must appear in person with proper positive legal identification to claim any prize Monday through Friday, excluding holidays, within 30 days, so the prize will be forfeited. Prizes will not be mailed or delivered. Any winner under the age of 18 must be accompanied by a parent or legal guardian. No trade or cash equivalent will be awarded for any contest prize. Any person or persons found to be in violation of these contest rules before, during, or after the respective contest or giveaway will be disqualified and will not be eligible for future contests and giveaways.
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0: So actor Paul Rudd, speaking of being a kid, opened up about when he was a kid and got in trouble with the law. Yeah, apparently they were doing some squirt gun wars while cruising around in a car. Yeah, like when he was like 16. Police didn't like that. Yeah, probably shouldn't be shooting water guns at people. Because back then, water guns looked real. Remember the Etch-A-Tech? I think that's what they were called. I had one. Yeah, it looked like a little Uzi. Probably not good. And then he said he got busted for underage drinking when he was in college, which technically that's, you're still a kid, right?
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5: Lows dip down to about 59 overnight under overcast skies with thunderstorms likely. Winds out of the northeast around 5 miles per hour. Cloudy skies expected again Thursday. Thunderstorms likely. Daytime highs approaching 74. Slight chance of thunderstorms. Thursday night, lows dip down to about 60 overcast skies. Upper 70s Friday and Saturday with thunderstorms possible both days. From the WAIN Weather Center, I'm meteorologist Paul Trombley. Right now, it's 67 degrees.
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0: Well, I don't know if there was any firefighters named Gary, but it seems like a firefighter name if you ask me. Firefighters in Utah came to the rescue of about 25 million bees in a broken down semi during a period of hot temperatures. They carefully used a hose to mist the trailer and keep the bees cool, calm, and safe from the heat. And they did it without any workers being stung during the operation. Well, how are they going to get stung? They got all that big fireman equipment on. If a bee stinger can get through a fireman jacket, well, I am getting a fireman jacket or something heavier because I don't want to get stung. That's a big bee.
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1: ABC News, I'm Dave Packer. Two police officers who fought off the mob on January 6th filing a lawsuit against the Trump administration, trying to block the $1.8 billion fund that could hand out payments to their attackers. ABC's Mary Bruce.
2: Trump insists the fund is needed to help people he claims were mistreated by the Biden Justice Department.
3: People were destroyed. They went to jail. Their families were ruined.
2: But on Capitol Hill, outrage among a growing number of Republicans rejecting the idea of taxpayer payouts to rioters.
1: The Justice Department Wednesday charging former Cuban President Raul Castro with murder over his alleged role in shooting down two planes that were carrying humanitarian aid in 1996. Acting Attorney General Todd Blanche saying he will, quote, show up here by his own will or another way. Hundreds of flights canceled, hundreds more delayed Wednesday after a sinkhole opened up on the runway at New York's LaGuardia Airport. This is ABC News.
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6: WAIN weather.
7: Rain showers likely today. Otherwise, cloudy skies expected. Daytime highs approaching 74. Northeasterly winds around 5 miles per hour. Overcast skies again tonight. Slight chance of thunderstorms. Lows dip down to about 60. Thunderstorms likely tomorrow. Highs level off around 78. Cloudy skies. 80 Saturday with storms likely. 82 Sunday. Storms continue. From the WAIN Weather Center, I'm meteorologist Paul Trombley. Currently 67.
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Good morning, 506 Central, 606 Eastern. Nate Smith, World on Fire, headed your way next. I'm Jordan Davis. Turn this truck around on WAI.

0: Mike Smith on Rock Country 93.5. Today's best new country. Good morning. It's Josh Kent, 512 Central, 612 Eastern. Rain 67 on your Thursday. Hope you have a terrific day today. Fantastic rest of your week. Inching our way closer to that Memorial Day holiday weekend. Hope it is a blessed one. Coming up on the show today, we'll have an updated look at the WAIN forecast later in the hour. 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
6: Rain showers likely today. Otherwise, cloudy skies expected. Daytime highs approaching 74. Northeasterly winds around 5 miles per hour. Overcast skies again tonight. Slight chance of thunderstorms. Lows dip down to about 60. Thunderstorms likely tomorrow. Highs level off around 78. Cloudy skies. 80 Saturday. With storms likely 82. Sunday, storms continue. From the WAIN Weather Center, I'm meteorologist Paul Trombley. Currently 67.
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On the way, Dirk Spentley, Bailey Zimmerman, Where It Ends, plus news at the bottom of the hour. Now, Ella Langley, Morgan Wallen, I Can't Love You Anymore. 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
3: The National Transportation Safety Board has concluded an investigative hearing into last year's crash of UPS Flight 2976. The MD-11 cargo plane crashed after its left engine detached from the wing during takeoff at the Louisville Airport in November. Three crew members and 12 people on the ground were killed. Representatives from UPS, Boeing, and the FAA were questioned by federal investigators like NTSB Chairwoman Jennifer Homendy.
4: In the past 2 days, we've shed important light on the facts and circumstances of the November 4th, 2025 tragedy involving UPS Flight 2976, all of which we'll consider in our final report.
3: The NTSB is still in the fact-finding phase. A final report outlining a probable cause of the crash and safety recommendations is expected later this year. I'm Joe Lincoln.
2: This is the Kentucky News Network.
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9: 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Recent bookings into the Adair County Detention Center. Nicholas Eugene Murray, 42, of Columbia, charged with public intoxication, controlled substance, excludes alcohol. Convicted felon in possession of a handgun, possession of a controlled substance, first degree, second offense, methamphetamine, and drug paraphernalia by possess. Adair County Sheriff's Office, the arresting agency. Allison Joe Rice, 44, of Campbellsville, charged with failure to produce insurance card and operating a motor vehicle under the influence of controlled substance first. Columbia Police Department, the arresting agency. A Columbia man booked into the Russell County Detention Center recently. Alan Cape, 50, of Columbia, charged with speeding 26 miles per hour over the limit. Stop, stand, park on limited access highway, reckless driving, no expired registration plates, no expired Kentucky registration receipt, operating a motor vehicle under the influence of substance, third, possession of a controlled substance, third degree, drug unspecified, and improper display of registration plates. Kentucky State Police, the arresting agency. From Post Commander Joe Hare, today Doc Cook will be at the Columbia VFW Post 6097. Doc Cook, VFW service officer, will be at Columbia Post 6097 today beginning at 10 a.m. The service is available to any veteran needing help with the claim. Please bring your recent paperwork from the VA for any other claims. If you wish to apply for admission into the VA system, please bring a copy of your DD-214. It's a regular called school board meeting this evening, 5 p.m. at Adair County Board of Education, 1204 Greensburg Street, Columbia. Some of the items on the agenda: approval to create a second mild moderate disabilities teaching position. Also, salary schedules for the 2026-27 school year, tentative budget for the 2026-27 school year, discussion approval of school bus tire bids for the 2026-27 school year, and discussion approval of school bus maintenance fuel bids for the 2026-27 school year. More items on the agenda as well. School board meeting this evening, 5 p.m. Dare County Board of Education. Stories we have for you in their entirety on our websites. Emily Cox excited to represent Lindsey Wilson University at the Kentucky Mountain Laurel Festival. Representing LWU at the historic Kentucky Festival caps off a busy school year for the honors student that has included graduating early, being elected homecoming queen, playing in the NAI National Women's Basketball Tournament. Senate Majority Leader Max Wise recognized as Kentucky Chamber MVP. Chamber highlights Wise's leadership advancing workforce education and pro-business legislation during the 2026 session. And a temporary closure of U.S. 127 across Wolf Creek Dam is scheduled for next Wednesday, May 27th. 935-WAIN.com and 1019-WAIN.com.
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12: Rain showers likely today. Otherwise, cloudy skies expected. Daytime highs approaching 74. Northeasterly winds around 5 miles per hour. Overcast skies again tonight. Slight chance of thunderstorms. Lows dip down to about 60. Thunderstorms likely tomorrow. Highs level off around 78. Cloudy skies. 80 Saturday. With storms likely 82. Sunday, storms continue. From the WAIN Weather Center, I'm meteorologist Paul Trombley. Currently 67.
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9: 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Plus, in 6 minutes, an updated look at the WAIN forecast. 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

0: today's best new country, Hot Country 93.5. Good morning. It's Josh Kinney, 544 Central, 644 Eastern, rain 66 on your Thursday. Hope you have a terrific day today. Fantastic rest of your week. Inching our way close to another weekend. Hope it is a great one. Take a look at that updated WAIN forecast today. Be sure to grab that umbrella and rain gear to roll out the door this morning. A soggy, unsettled pattern setting up for us on through the Memorial Day holiday weekend. Showers today, mostly cloudy, 74. Tonight, 60% chance of showers and thunderstorms. Cloudy, low of around 60 tonight. Friday, a 100% chance of showers, possibly a thunderstorm tomorrow, high of 78. Finally getting some much needed rain. Friday night, 90% chance of showers, possibly a thunderstorm, low of around 64. Saturday, 70% chance of showers, thunderstorms also possible on Saturday. Partly sunny and high of 80. Saturday night, 30% chance of showers and thunderstorms, partly cloudy, low of around 63. Sunday, a 70% chance of showers, possibly a thunderstorm, mostly cloudy, 81. Shower, thunderstorm chances continue on with us Sunday night on into Memorial Day. Monday night, and Tuesday of next week. Today, showers, mostly cloudy, 74. Today, WAIN. Fork Broadcasting Station. Get the current conditions, current temperature, 24/7 local radar, and your weekly extended forecast anytime on our website, 935WAIN.com. 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
4: Rain showers likely today. Otherwise, cloudy skies expected. Daytime highs approaching 74. Northeasterly winds around 5 miles per hour. Overcast skies again tonight. Slight chance of thunderstorms. Lows dip down to about 60. Thunderstorms likely tomorrow. Highs level off around 78. Cloudy skies. 80 Saturday with storms likely. 82 Sunday. Storms continue. From the WAIN Weather Center, I'm meteorologist Paul Frombly. Right now, it's 65 degrees.
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Taylor Swift next. I'm Lauren Elaine and Chase Matthew, All My Exes on Hot Country. Another.

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1: ABC News, I'm Sherry Preston. The travel rush for Memorial Day begins this afternoon. The long weekend could see 45 million of us traveling 50 miles or more from home, according to AAA. Gas is averaging about $4.50 a gallon, more than 40% more than last Labor Day, thanks to the war with Iran. Many Cuban Americans welcoming the indictment of former Cuban leader Raul Castro. ABC's Matt Rivers is in Miami.
2: Just speaking to the unprecedented nature of this, it's not all that often that you see the United States government indict a former leader, the former head of government there, the most famous living son of Cuba, Raul Castro.
1: LaGuardia Airport dealing with a sinkhole that forced the closure of one of two runways, delaying hundreds of flights. They're trying to figure out exactly what caused it. Two police officers who survived the January 6th riots suing to stop President Trump's plan to use tax dollars to compensate those who allege they've been wrongly targeted by the government. Acting Attorney General Todd Blanche says a commission will decide who gets payouts. This is ABC News.
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5: WAI in weather.
6: Rain showers likely today. Otherwise, cloudy skies expected. Daytime highs approaching 74. Northeasterly winds around 5 miles per hour. Overcast skies again tonight. Slight chance of thunderstorms. Lows dip down to about 60. Thunderstorms likely tomorrow. Highs level off around 78. Cloudy skies. 80 Saturday with storms likely. 82 Sunday. Storms continue. From the WAIN Weather Center, I'm meteorologist Paul Trombley. Right now, it's 65 degrees.
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Luke Combs, Sleepless in a Hotel Room, ready to go for you next. 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

0: Combs on Hot Country 93.5, today's best new country. Good morning. It's Josh McKinney, 612 Central, 712 Eastern, rain 66 on your Thursday. Hope you have a terrific day today. Fantastic rest of the week, inching our way closer to that Memorial Day holiday weekend. Hope it is a great one. Taking a look at those Hot Country Nashville notes for this Thursday, May 21st. If you can't carry on any longer without the new Kenny Chesney video, well, your suffering will end shortly. As a matter of fact, that will end today. The official Carry On music video premieres this evening, 5 p.m. Central, 6 p.m. Eastern on YouTube. With the runaway success of You Look Like You Love Me, you'd assume Ella Langley was a shoo-in for subsequent Riley Green duets, especially since the two were on tour together at the time. But it turns out Riley kind of made her audition for the part on Don't Mind If I Do. Of course, Riley changed his mind quickly as soon as he heard Ella hum a tune and then start singing that song. Yeah, didn't take Riley long. At least he's smart in that aspect. Don't Mind If I Do went on to become Riley's sixth number one in December. It picked up the Music Event of the Year trophy at Sunday's 61st Academy of Country Music Awards after You Look Like You Love Me won the same award the year prior. You can check out Cody Johnson's version of Welcome to the Show from his recent season-closing sold-out appearance at Rodeo Houston. It now holds the record as the largest concert ever at NRG Stadium. And finally, in those Hot Country Nashville notes, you might not immediately guess that Darius Rucker is a huge fan of wrestling. But given his affinity for other sports like football and golf, it's not that much of a stretch. He loves it so much, in fact. He's written an article about it for Rolling Stone titled, "They Were Father Figures, Darius Rucker on His Favorite 80s Pro Wrestlers." It's awesome. Young Darius loved the good versus evil narrative, and that article, he reveals it was definitely a family affair extending to his grandmother. Yeah, boy. The Hootie and the Blowfish frontman goes on to reveal his absolute favorite wrestler, that being the American Dream, Dusty Rhodes. You can check out the article online, rollingstone.com.
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0: 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Oh, yeah.
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0: Ah, good old Dusty Rhodes. 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McDonald's Hot Country Music Trivia headed your way next. 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
6: Rain showers likely today. Otherwise, cloudy skies expected. Daytime highs approaching 74. Northeasterly winds around 5 miles per hour. Overcast skies again tonight. Slight chance of thunderstorms. Lows dip down to about 60. Thunderstorms likely tomorrow. Highs level off around 78. Cloudy skies. 80 Saturday with storms likely. 82 Sunday. Storms continue. From the WAIN Weather Center, I'm meteorologist Paul Trombley. Currently, it's 63 degrees.
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2: 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Good luck. 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Here's one of those songs. Hint. 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

Winner, winner, we have got ourselves a winner. McDonald's Hot Country Music Trivia. Zach Top in the Mickey D's Hot Country Music Trivia Spotlight this morning. Which of the following songs is not a Zachary Top hit song? Your options: A, South of Sanity. That's a Zach Top hit song, his current single at country radio. B, I Never Lie. That is also a Zach Top hit song, a 2024 number one for Zach. That leaves C, Try That in a Small Town. That is not a Zach Top hit song. That belongs to Jason Aldean. Congratulations, Hazel Mullins, our winner of McDonald's Hot Country Music Trivia. Miss Hazel was first one in with the correct answer of C, Try That in a Small Town. For that, we're hooking Hazel up the gift certificate for free breakfast to McDonald's. The right way to rise is with McDonald's breakfast menu every single morning. Their kitchen's hum as eggs are on the grill, bacon is sizzled, biscuits are served piping hot. Great breakfast makes for a great day, and we wouldn't have it any other way at McDonald's. Hazel, have a wonderful day today. Thank you so very much for listening and playing. We certainly appreciate it. News ready to go for you at the bottom of the hour. Now, Morgan, I'm the problem. Hot Country 93.5.

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2: Tuesday's primary elections in Kentucky saw Congressman Thomas Massey lose to Ed Galrein in the Republican race. Galrein is a former Navy SEAL who got the support of President Trump.
3: I want to thank President Trump for his support, his endorsement, and his counsel as I navigated this campaign.
2: Galrein will now face Democrat Melissa Strange in the November general election. Republican Congressman Andy Barr won his party's nomination for U.S. Senate, defeating Daniel Cameron and several other candidates. He will now face Charles Booker, who garnered the Democratic nomination with a win over Amy McGrath, as well as other candidates. Barr and Booker will face off in November to replace the retiring Mitch McConnell in the Senate. I'm Joe Lincoln.
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7: 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Recent bookings into the Adair County Detention Center. Nicholas Eugene Murray, 42, of Columbia, charged with public intoxication, controlled substance, excludes alcohol, convicted felon in possession of a handgun, possession of a controlled substance, first degree second offense, methamphetamine, and drug paraphernalia. By possess, Adair County Sheriff's Office, the arresting agency, and Allison Joe Rice, 44, of Campbellsville, charged with failure to produce insurance card and operating a motor vehicle under the influence of a controlled substance first, Columbia Police Department, the arresting agency. A Columbia man recently lodged into the Russell County Detention Center, Alan Cape, 50, charged with speeding 26 miles per hour or more over the limit, stop, stand, park on limited access highway, reckless driving, no or expired registration plates, no or expired registration Kentucky receipt, operating a motor vehicle under the influence substance, third, possession of a controlled substance, third degree, drug unspecified, and improper display of registration plates, Kentucky State Police, the arresting agency. From Post Commander Joe Hare, today, Doc Cook, VFW Service Officer, will be at Columbia Post 1697 beginning at 10 a.m. Service is available to any veteran needing help with a claim. Please bring your recent paperwork from the VA for any other claims. If you wish to apply for admission into the VA system, please bring a copy of your DD-214. Regular school board meeting this evening, 5 p.m. at Adair County Board of Education, 1204 Greensburg Street, Columbia. Some of the items on the agenda, approval to create a second mild moderate disabilities teaching position. Also, salary schedules for the 2026-27 school year, tentative budget for the 2026-27 school year, discussion approval of school bus tire bids for 2026-27 school year, and discussion approval of school bus maintenance fuel bids for the upcoming school year. Those just a few items on the agenda this evening. Regular school board meeting this evening, 5 p.m., near County Board of Education. Stories we have for you in their entirety on our websites. Emily Cox, excited to represent Lindsey Wilson University at the Kentucky Mount Laurel Festival. Representing LWU at the historic Kentucky Festival caps off a busy school year for the honor student that has included graduating early, being elected homecoming queen, and playing in the NAIA National Women's Basketball Tournament. Senate Majority Floor Leader Max Wise, recognized as Kentucky Chamber MVP. Chamber highlights Wise's leadership advancing workforce, education, and pro-business legislation during the 2026 session. And a temporary closure of the U.S. 127 roadway across Wolf Creek Dam is scheduled for next week, Wednesday, May 27th, 935WAIN.com and 1019WAIN.com.
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11: Rain showers likely today. Otherwise, cloudy skies expected. Daytime highs approaching 74. Northeasterly winds around 5 miles per hour. Overcast skies again tonight. Slight chance of thunderstorms. Lows dip down to about 60. Thunderstorms likely tomorrow. Highs level off around 78. Cloudy skies. 80 Saturday. With storms likely 82. Sunday, storms continue. From the WAIN Weather Center, I'm meteorologist Paul Trombley. Currently, it's 63 degrees.
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0: Today's best new country, Hot Country 93.5. Good morning. It's Josh McKinney, 645 Central, 745 Eastern, rain 66 on your Thursday. Hope you have a terrific day today and a fantastic rest of your week. Inching our way closer to another weekend. Hope it is a great one. That Memorial Day holiday weekend. Hope you remember the reason for the extended holiday weekend. For those that gave the ultimate sacrifice, they are certainly never forgotten. Taking a quick look at updated WAIN forecast today. Showers, mostly cloudy today, heading up to around 74. Sneaking a peek at the WAIN community calendar brought to you by McDonald's of Columbia. Time check, time check, time for another time check. 646 Central, 746 Eastern. Have you voted this morning for our boys from the Green River Band up for favorite band musicians in the state of Kentucky? 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We did it earlier this week for the election. Now we got to vote for our boys from the Green River Band. 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Reminder once again from Post Commander Joe Hare and Doc Cook, VFW Service Officer, going to be at Columbia Post 6097 today, beginning at 10 a.m. The service is available to any veteran needing help with claim. Please bring your recent paperwork from the VA for any other claims. If you wish to apply for admission into the VA system, bring a copy of your DD-214. Coming up tomorrow, an awesome, beautiful way to start the Memorial Day weekend. Always love that City of Columbia dedicates those awesome veteran banners and the reading of names that's set for tomorrow morning, 10 a.m. at City Hall. Dedicators this year, Shane Gaskins, longtime city employee serving in the gas and sanitation departments. Shane is the son of Philip Gaskins, a Vietnam veteran, and Staff Sergeant Mason Franklin, former member of the Air Force from 2017 to 2023. Served as an aircraft mechanic during his time in the service. He was also stationed in New Mexico, South Korea, and Alaska. Of course, all those activities get underway at 10 a.m. tomorrow morning outside of City Hall. Invocation from Mr. Jerry Watson, guest superintendent. The address will be led by a gentleman we just mentioned, VFW Post Commander Joe Hare. Dedication of banners and the reading of names tomorrow morning, 10 a.m., just outside of City Hall. And then tomorrow evening, from Adair County High School Principal Chad Parnell, the ACHS Class of 2026, calling it a high school career with graduation tomorrow evening, 7 p.m. Central, John Burr Memorial Gymnasium. Each senior is given 10 tickets for their guests to attend. All guests who are age 4 and older must have a ticket to enter. And no, doors open at 6 p.m. tomorrow evening, John Burr Memorial Gymnasium. In addition to remarks from the senior class officers, keynote address is going to be delivered by Mrs. Michelle Neat, ACHS Interim Assistant Principal, and of course a very stellar volleyball coach in her own right. Adair County High School Choir performing No One Is Alone, along with the National Anthem. The Adair County High School Band performing Too Beautiful for Words, along with Pop and Circumstance. Adair County High School Cadet Corps presenting the colors, Class 2026, made up of 201 fabulous Indians. Congratulations to the Adair County High School Class of 2026. Graduation tomorrow evening, 7 p.m. Central. If you cannot make it, we will have the coverage for you on our YouTube channel, WAIN Radio, thanks to Lindsey Wilson University. It does look like a rainy Memorial Day holiday weekend. We absolutely need the rain, though. Heads up from Mayor Pamela Hoots that the splash pad at City Park on Fairground Street going to open coming up on Saturday, 11 a.m. for the summer season. Quote, we hope you enjoy summer. Close quote. That's Mayor Pamela Hootskin. Splash pad opening City Park on Fairground Street this Saturday at 11 a.m. Hey, it's going to be raining. If you're going to be outside, it's going to be wet anyway. Why not just be wetter at a splash pad? Because it opens on Saturday. Summer's here. Love it. WAIN Community Calendar brought to you by McDonald's of Columbia. Josh Ross, set it your way next. McKinney in the Morning, Hot Country 93.5. 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
10: Rain showers likely today. Otherwise, cloudy skies expected. Daytime highs approaching 74. Northeasterly winds around 5 miles per hour. Overcast skies again tonight. Slight chance of thunderstorms. Lows dip down to about 60. Thunderstorms likely tomorrow. Highs level off around 78. Cloudy skies. 80 Saturday with storms likely. 82 Sunday. Storms continue. From the WAIN Weather Center, I'm meteorologist Paul Trombley. Currently, it's 63 degrees.
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1: ABC News, I'm Sherry Preston. The Memorial Day travel rush ramps up for real this afternoon. AAA thinks about 45 million of us will be traveling at least 50 miles from home for the unofficial start to summer, even with gas prices averaging more than $4.50 a gallon. Now under indictment in the U.S. for murder, Raul Castro, former leader of Cuba. ABC's Matt Rivers in Miami says it's for the downing of humanitarian planes in the 90s.
2: You've got people who remember the crime specifically, right? And they feel very passionate that this could be the first step in the process of justice being served for the people who were killed. But I think beyond that, it's the symbolism, right? Because I think here in Little Havana, a lot of people would call Raul Castro a criminal, and they've called him that for decades. And now you get the United States government officially calling this man a murderer.
1: Wheat farmers now say drought plus the high cost of fuel and fertilizer could mean this year's crop will be the smallest since the 70s. That could mean higher food prices. This is ABC News.
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7: WAIN weather.
8: Rain showers likely today. Otherwise, cloudy skies expected. Daytime highs approaching 74. Northeasterly winds around 5 miles per hour. Overcast skies again tonight. Slight chance of thunderstorms. Lows dip down to about 60. Thunderstorms likely tomorrow. Highs level off around 78. Cloudy skies. 80 Saturday, with storms likely. 82 Sunday, storms continue. From the WAIN Weather Center, I'm meteorologist Paul Trombley. Currently, it's 63 degrees.
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Rain 66 on your Thursday. On the way, the Sports Zone brought to you by Lindsey Wilson University. Adair football's got a new head coach. We'll tell you all about it in minutes. Big time hire. Now it's Tucker Wetmore Brunette, Hot Country.

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2: With WAIN Sports, I'm Josh McKinney. Good morning. Dare County Football has a new head coach from Dare County Athletics. Quote, extremely excited to announce the hiring of Cameron Dukes as the next head football coach of Dare County High School. Coach Dukes brings tremendous leadership, passion, and championship-level experience to the Dare County football program, and we are confident he will lead the Indians back to the top of 3A football in the near future. His energy, work ethic, and commitment to developing student-athletes both on and off the field make him the perfect fit to lead this program into a new era. Coach Dukes played his collegiate career at Lindsey Wilson, where he was a three-time NAI All-American, member of the 2020 National Championship team, and a finalist for the prestigious William V. Campbell Trophy. During his career, he threw for more than 10,000 passing yards and compiled an outstanding 40-5 record as starting quarterback. Most recently, Coach Dukes played professional football in the Canadian Football League with the Toronto Argonauts, where he was part of a Grey Cup championship team, and with the Montreal Jets. He's joined us in welcoming the next head coach of Adair County football, Coach Cameron Dukes. Close quote. That from Adair County Athletics. Congratulations, Coach. Good luck. Adair football with a home run hire. Former Blue Raider Cameron Dukes lead the Indians on the gridiron beginning this fall. Kentucky and Gonzaga announced on Wednesday that their six-year basketball series has been discontinued. That decision was mutually agreed upon. Factors for ending the current series included allowing each program freedom to reevaluate future scheduling obligations based upon conference priorities and non-conference opportunities. The series began back in 2022 with Gonzaga defeating the Wildcats in Spokane 88-72. The Bulldogs defeated UK 89-85, Rupp in 2024, and Kentucky finally beat Gonzaga following season in Seattle 90-89 in overtime. Cincinnati earned its first road series win in a month yesterday afternoon, taking a 9-4 decision in the rubber match against the Phillies, the team that had been sizzling hot. The Reds took 2 of 3 against the Phils. They had won only one series this month, and their last road series win had been April 22nd against the Tampa Bay Rays. Prior to two wins against the Phillies, Cincinnati was 1-10 in its first 11 road games this month. Redlegs off today. They return to Great American Ballpark to host the St. Louis Cardinals this weekend. We'll have it for you. Cincinnati Reds baseball, Classic Hits, Wayne, 101.9 FM and 1270 AM.
3: Well, here we are. Thursday's the new Friday, right, Kentucky? Let's jump into some sports. I'm Scott Fitzgerald on the Kentucky News Network. The NBA's Western Conference Finals continuing last night in Oklahoma City.
4: OKC by 5 as Shea leaps and leans. Straight away, knocks down a 13-footer, and he's hacked in the act by McLaughlin. And one coming. Shea finding his tracks. He's got 9-4 in the quarter.
3: All right, the Thunder drawing even in the Western Conference Finals after throttling the Spurs 122-113. Shai Gilgeous-Alexander leading all scorers with 30 points.
5: The guys brought it tonight, knowing what it would have meant if we lost this one. We brought the energy from the

0: jump. Guys are ready to play. Didn't get discouraged by the runs they made. Obviously, they're a good team. They're going to make runs. We just kept fighting, stuck with it. We were able to pull out a W.
1: Tied at a game apiece, the series moves to the Lone Star State for Game 3 on Friday. Speaking of the round ball, Kentucky and Gonzaga are ending their six-year basketball series early, with both schools agreeing to cancel the final two games scheduled for the 26 and 27 seasons. Gonzaga won the most recent meeting in Nashville last December after Kentucky earned an overtime win in Seattle during Mark Pope's first season. Kentucky's upcoming non-conference slate still includes marquee matchups with Kansas in Chicago, North Carolina in New York, and Indiana in Indianapolis. Meanwhile, on to baseball, the Cincinnati Reds wrapping things up in Philadelphia yesterday.
2: That is killed to left field. A career-high four-hit day as Sal Stewart drills a home run. His 12th, 9-4 Reds.
1: Sal Stewart capped his first career four-hit game with that two-run homer. The Reds get the win in Philadelphia 9-4. They take the series. They're back home to take on the Cardinals tomorrow night. And finally, Churchill Downs is raising the stakes for one of its biggest summer races. The purse for the Grade 1 Stephen Foster on June 27th has doubled now to $2 million, making it one of the richest races in the country for older horses. Have a great Thursday, Kentucky. I'm Scott Fitzgerald.
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6: 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Winners must appear in person with proper positive legal identification to claim any prize Monday through Friday, excluding holidays, within 30 days, so the prize will be forfeited. Prizes will not be mailed or delivered. Any winner under the age of 18 must be accompanied by a parent or legal guardian. No trade or cash equivalent will be awarded for any contest prize. Any person or persons found to be in violation of these contest rules before, during, or after the respective contest or giveaway will be disqualified and will not be eligible for future contests and giveaways.
10: Rain showers likely today. Otherwise, cloudy skies expected. Daytime highs approaching 74. Northeasterly winds around 5 miles per hour. Overcast skies again tonight. Slight chance of thunderstorms. Lows dip down to about 60. Thunderstorms likely tomorrow. Highs level off around 78. Cloudy skies. 80 Saturday with storms likely. 82 Sunday. Storms continue. From the WAIN Weather Center, I'm meteorologist Paul Trombley. Right now, 62.
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Love you. Happy birthday wishes going out to Carly Abrams, who celebrates a birthday today. Happy birthday, Miss Carly. Hope you have a blessed and wonderful birthday today. Happy birthday going out to Carly Abrams, who celebrates a birthday today. Happy birthday, Miss Carly. Hope it is a blessed one. Happy birthday, Derek Murphy, who celebrates a birthday today. Happy birthday, Mr. Derek. Hope you have a blessed and wonderful birthday today. So thank you for your service and dedication. Happy birthday going out to Derek Murphy. Celebrates a birthday today. If you see Derek out, be sure to tell him happy birthday. Happy birthday, Derek Murphy. Hope it is a great one, sir. Happy birthday, Connor Thompson. Celebrates a birthday today. Happy birthday, Connor. Hope you have a wonderful, wonderful birthday today. Happy birthday going out to Connor Thompson. Celebrates a birthday today, finally. Happy 31st birthday going out to Nick Couch, who celebrates a birthday today. Happy birthday, Nick. Hope you have an awesome, awesome birthday today. Happy 31st birthday going out to Nick Couch. Celebrates a birthday today. Happy birthday, Nick. Hope it is a great one. All right. Take those birthdays. Put them in a birthday prize box. There you go. Spread around one time. But like as we pull out a winner, we say happy birthday and congratulations to who's going to win this morning. It's going to be the Derek Murphy. Happy birthday and congratulations, Derek Murphy, our winner of a gift certificate for a hot bar lunch special from Betty's Country Cooking. Congratulations to our birthday winner this morning, that being Derek Murphy, Betty's Country Cooking, 2339 Campbellsville Road. Now let me get on my Betty's, so that delicious hot bar with a variety of sides. I promise you will not leave hungry. From Betty's Country Cooking, a proud sponsor of birthdays and anniversaries on Hot Country 93.5. Happy birthday wishes and happy anniversary wishes going out to everybody. Maybe celebrating one today. Luke Combs headed your way next, plus news ready to go at the bottom of the hour. Now, Megan Maroney, Beautiful Things. 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
2: A 25-year-old man is dead in a Chavez mine. It happened Wednesday morning just after 10 o'clock as Preston Pollard performed maintenance work at the Combs Branch mine under a 992G loader. That's when part of the machinery fell, landing on Pollard and killing him at the scene. Governor Andrew Beshear was quick to send his condolences, asking all of the Commonwealth to pray for Preston's family. The mine is closed while an investigation takes place. Biologists with the state's Department of Fish and Wildlife confirming an invasive bass species are breeding in Lake Linville. Alabama and spotted bass hybrids have never been spotted in Kentucky waters up to this point. Alabama bass are known to cause devastation for populations of other fish, like small and largemouth bass. Tests are underway to help management decide the next steps to rid these pests out of the 356-acre lake. I'm Lee Mowen.
1: This is the Kentucky News Network.
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7: 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Recent bookings into the Adair County Detention Center. Nicholas Eugene Murray, 42, of Columbia, charged with public intoxication, controlled substance, excludes alcohol, convicted felon in possession of a handgun, possession of a controlled substance, first degree, second offense, methamphetamine, and drug paraphernalia by possess. Adair County Sheriff's Office, the arresting agency. And Allison Joe Rice, 44, of Campbellsville, charged with failure to produce insurance card and operating motor vehicle under the influence of controlled substance, first. Columbia Police Department, the arresting agency. A Columbia man recently booked into the Russell County Detention Center. Alan Cape, 50, charged with speeding 26 miles per hour or more over the limit. Stop, stand, park on limited access highway. Reckless driving, no or expired registration plates, no or expired Kentucky registration receipt. Operating a motor vehicle under the influence, substance, third. Possession of a controlled substance, third degree, drug unspecified, and improper display of registration plates. Kentucky State Police, the arresting agency. From Post Commander Joe Hare, Doc Cook, VFW service officer, will be at Columbia Post 6097 today beginning at 10 a.m. Service is for any veteran needing help with a claim. Please bring your recent paperwork from the VA for any other claims. If you wish to apply for admission into the VA system, bring a copy of your DD-214. Regular school board meeting this evening at 5 p.m., Adair County Board of Education, 1204 Greensburg Street, Columbia. Some of the items on the agenda this evening: approval to create a second mild moderate disabilities teaching position. Also, salary schedules for the 2026-27 school year, tentative budget for next year's school year as well. Discussion approval of school bus tire bids for the 2026-27 school year, and discussion approval of school bus maintenance fuel bids for next school year. Those are just some of the items on the agenda this evening. Regular school board meeting this evening, 5 p.m. Deer County Board of Education. Stories have you in their entirety on our websites. Emily Cox excited to represent Lindsey Wilson University at the Kentucky Mountain Laurel Festival. Representing LW at the historic Kentucky Festival caps off a busy school year for the honors student that has included graduating early, being elected homecoming queen, and playing in the NAIA National Women's Basketball Tournament. Senate Majority Floor Leader Max Wise recognized as Kentucky Chamber MVP. Chamber highlights Wise's leadership advancing workforce education and pro-business legislation during the 2026 session. And temporary closure of U.S. 127 across Wolf Creek Dam scheduled for next week, Wednesday, May 27th. All the details, 935WAIN.com and 1019WAIN.com.
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8: This is Financial Advisor Jeff Brummett from Edward Jones, bringing you the Daily Financial Market Report. Equities rallied today in response to claims that negotiations over a peace agreement between Washington and Tehran are in the final stages. These comments from President Trump helped push WTI oil prices nearly $10 lower to $98 a barrel. The Dow closed up 645 points to 50,009. The Nasdaq closed up 400 points to 26,270. And the S&P 500 closed up 79 points at 7,433. Also in stocks of local interest, Apple was up $3.28 to $302.25. Amazon was up $5.67 to $265.01. Google was up $1.25 to $388.91. McDonald's was down 53 cents to $280.27. And Microsoft was up $3.64 to $421.06. 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If you'd like additional information, call me at 270-384-0555 or Joe Willis, 326 Public Square in Columbia at 270-250-7100. 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
14: Rain showers likely today. Otherwise, cloudy skies expected. Daytime highs approaching 74. Northeasterly winds around 5 miles per hour. Overcast skies again tonight. Slight chance of thunderstorms. Lows dip down to about 60. Thunderstorms likely tomorrow. Highs level off around 78. Cloudy skies. 80 Saturday, with storms likely. 82 Sunday, storms continue. From the WAIN Weather Center, I'm meteorologist Paul Trombley. Right now, 62.
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0: today's best new country, Hot Country 93.5. Good morning. It's Josh McKinney, 746 Central, 846 Eastern. Cloudy, 66 on your Thursday. Hope you have a terrific day today and a fantastic rest of week, inching our way closer to that Memorial Day holiday weekend. Hope it is a blessed one. Taking a look at that updated WAIN forecast. Looks like it's going to be a soggy Memorial Day weekend, but we absolutely need the rain. Showers today, mostly cloudy, 74. More rain right now as we speak. As a matter of fact, 60% chance of showers and thunderstorms tonight. Cloudy, low of around 60. Friday, a 100% chance of showers and thunderstorms tomorrow. High of 78 Friday night. A 90% chance of showers and thunderstorms, a low of around 64. Saturday, 70% chance of showers, thunderstorms also possible, partly sunny, a high of 80. Certainly not going to rain all the time, but really good chances of showers and thunderstorms each of the next several days on through Monday and Tuesday, that being Memorial Day and beyond. Today, showers, mostly cloudy, 74. 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We say congratulations to last week's winner again, that being David Johnson. Somebody's going to win this week. It could be you, but you have got to enter to win. 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This artist is a two-time Grammy winner and a two-time CMA Female Vocalist of the Year. In your Opry Brain Teaser for today, Thursday, this artist is a two-time Grammy winner and a two-time CMA Female Vocalist of the Year. Add to that your clue from yesterday, Wednesday. This Opry member was featured in the Ken Burns Country Music documentary. My extra hints for you this week, McKinney's extra hints for you this week, her initials KM. Her initials KM. My favorite song by this artist, 455 Rocket. I've also got an audio clue of that song for you.
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0: Yeah, boy.
1: Very kind you drive. What a walk yourself. When you take that turn.
0: Look out now.

0: I'm going fast. That's such a great song. 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All correct answers go into a drawing. One winner will be announced coming up tomorrow at 8:15. 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Good luck. 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
5: Rain showers likely today. Otherwise, cloudy skies expected. Daytime highs approaching 74. Northeasterly winds around 5 miles per hour. Overcast skies again tonight. Slight chance of thunderstorms. Lows dip down to about 60. Thunderstorms likely tomorrow. Highs level off around 78. Cloudy skies. 80 Saturday, with storms likely. 82 Sunday, storms continue. From the WAIN Weather Center, I'm meteorologist Paul Trombley. Right now, 62.
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1: ABC News, I'm Sherry Preston. With the Memorial Day rush expected to really speed up today, more of us are expected to hit the road and pay more while we're doing it.
2: AAA says this holiday will see a slight increase in road travel compared to last year, but also higher gas prices. The national average is now $4.56 a gallon. Traffic data company INRIX says the worst times to drive will be Thursday and Friday afternoons, especially between 3 and 6 p.m., with major backups expected in cities like New York, Boston, Denver, and Los Angeles.
1: That's ABC Stephanie Ramos flying into or out of New York's LaGuardia Airport. Still a pain thanks to a sinkhole that opened up on one of the runways. That runway is still closed, causing delays. Walmart this morning warning about the possibility of slower sales later this year, but says sales for the last quarter were up 4.1%. Tens of thousands of people under evacuation orders in Simi Valley, California, with a wildfire burning through 2,100 acres. This is ABC News.
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5: WAIN weather.
6: Cloudy skies expected today with a chance of rain showers. Daytime highs approaching 70. Winds out of the northeast, 5 to 10 miles per hour. Overcast skies again tonight. Slight chance for showers. Lows dip down to about 62. Storms likely tomorrow, 78. Cloudy skies. Thunderstorms likely Saturday and Sunday. Upper 70s Saturday, low 80s by Sunday. From the WAIN Weather Center, I'm meteorologist Paul Trombley. Right now, 61.
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Dylan Scott headed your way next. 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

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Today's best new country. Good morning. It's Josh McKinney, 8:12 Central, 9:12 Eastern. Rain 66 on your Thursday. Hope you have a terrific day today. Fantastic rest of your week. Inching our way closer to another weekend. Hope it is a great one. Taking a quick look at that updated WAIN forecast today. Showers, mostly cloudy, 74 today. 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Thank you, Columbia and Adair County, for sending us those absolutely incredible seniors in our community. Senior salutes presented by the Don Franklin Family of Dealerships. It's not too late to get

0: yours in. 935WAIN.com. Senior salutes, Dylan Gotze. Dylan's note says, quote, "We couldn't be more proud of you. You have accomplished so much, and your future is anointed and blessed by the Lord. We love you, Mommy and Kuma." Close quote. Congratulations, Dylan. It's a beautiful note. Congratulations, Evan Wethington. Evan's note says, quote, "Mom and Dad are so proud of you. We can't wait to see what your future has in store for you. We love you, Evan." Close quote. Congratulations, Evan. Brenton Harvey. Mr. Brenton's note says, quote, "We love you and are so proud of you." Close quote. Congratulations, Brenton. Tylen George. Tylen's note says, quote, "We are so proud of you, nephew. This is just one of many milestones you'll accomplish. Keep pushing, stay focused, and know the best is still to come. Love, Aunt Meek and Uncle Bell." Close quote. I love that. That's awesome. From an aunt and an uncle. Congratulations, Tylen George. Congratulations, Trenton Stotts. Trenton looked very, very dapper in the bow tie and suit. Smart-dressed young man, I'm telling you. Mr. Trenton's note, Tristan's note says, quote, "From your first steps to this big milestone, you have made us proud every step of the way. Your hard work has paid off and your journey is just beginning. Remember to stay true to yourself and never stop chasing your dreams. We love you always." Close quote. Congratulations, Tristan Stotts. That's an awesome note. Awesome. One more. Congratulations, Braden Stargell. Braden's note says, quote, "We are so proud of you and all of your accomplishments. We can't wait to see what your future holds. We love you so much, Buck. Love, Mom, Dad, Hayla, Jace, Sophie, and Zane." Congratulations, Braden Stargell. We got time for one more. Congratulations, Taylor Kingsley. Taylor's note says, quote, "Congratulations, Taylor. You made it. We're so proud of you and can't wait to see what your future holds. We love you." Close quote. Congratulations, Taylor Kingsley. Congratulations, class of 2026. If you've got a graduating senior, we want to hear from you because we want to honor and salute them. Senior salutes presented by the Don Franklin Family of Dealerships. 935WAIN.com if you want to submit one or see all those senior salutes for yourself. 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
8: Cloudy skies expected today with a chance of rain showers. Daytime highs approaching 70. Winds out of the northeast, 5 to 10 miles per hour. Overcast skies again tonight. Slight chance for showers. Lows dip down to about 62. Storms likely tomorrow, 78. Cloudy skies. Thunderstorms likely Saturday and Sunday. Upper 70s Saturday, low 80s by Sunday. From the WAIN Weather Center, I'm meteorologist Paul Trombley. Right now, 61.
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0: 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This morning, it's a couple of late greats, Keith Whitley and Earl Thomas Conley, Brotherly Love. 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

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Another great guest lined up for you this morning. Now it's the latest from Morgan Wallen. 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
3: Cloudy skies expected today, with a chance of rain showers. Daytime highs approaching 70. Winds out of the northeast, 5 to 10 miles per hour. Overcast skies again tonight. Slight chance for showers. Lows dip down to about 62. Storms likely tomorrow, 78. Cloudy skies. Thunderstorms likely Saturday and Sunday. Upper 70s Saturday, low 80s by Sunday. From the WAIN Weather Center, I'm meteorologist Paul Trombley. Right now, 61.
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0: 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Rain 66 on your Thursday. Hope you have a terrific day today and a fantastic rest of your week. Inching our way closer to that Memorial Day holiday weekend. Hope it is a blessed one. And again, hope you take a few minutes multiple times this weekend, hopefully all throughout the weekend, but at least once or twice as you can to remember the reason for the extended holiday, remembering those that gave the ultimate sacrifice to protect our way of life and to serve the greatest country on God's earth, no doubt. Sometimes it really doesn't seem that way, but hey, even though we do have our problems, we absolutely do. That's what makes us us, and that's absolutely okay. And we appreciate those servicemen and women who pay the absolute ultimate sacrifice for us to have our differences, have our varying views, and to come together for a common good. And we appreciate all our servicemen and women so very much. Weather-wise, it's going to be a rainy Memorial Day holiday weekend. That does stink, but we're finally getting some much I need to say a lot more much needed rainfall. Looks like we're going to be dealing with off and on showers and thunderstorms all throughout today, tomorrow, Saturday, Sunday, on into Memorial Day, into the first of next week as well. 70% chance of showers and thunderstorms today. We've had off and on showers most of the morning, mostly cloudy today. 74 tonight, 60% chance of showers and thunderstorms. Cloudy, low of around 60. Friday, a 100% chance of showers, possibly a thunderstorm tomorrow, high of 78. 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
3: Cloudy skies expected today with a chance of rain showers. Daytime highs approaching 70. Winds out of the northeast, 5 to 10 miles per hour. Overcast skies again tonight. Slight chance for showers. Lows dip down to about 62. Storms likely tomorrow, 78. Cloudy skies. Thunderstorms likely Saturday and Sunday. Upper 70s Saturday, low 80s by Sunday. From the WAIN Weather Center, I'm meteorologist Paul Trombley. Right now, 61.

0: 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Welcome back. 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
1: Ladies and gentlemen, we have arrived
0: Josh
1: in Philadelphia.
0: McKay, pleased to be joined by the lovely, the fabulous, the wonderful Annapec Joy Ministries, Lindsay Wilson University, Columbia City Council. Good morning, dear.
1: Good morning.
0: How are you?
1: I am doing good. How are you?
0: Good. Busy? Busy?
1: Busy.
0: You always are.
1: Busy. Yeah, and then my wedding's in 3 weeks. And then, I'm a real think about the things you need to do every day kind of person. Let them stress you out, but then also don't do them kind of person. You know,
0: so they can stress you out more the next day.
1: Yeah,
0: and
1: but
0: the next
1: then
0: day?
1: So you can really just like power get them all done.
0: I like the way you think. I'm telling you. Like, the more we have these conversations and get in depth with our personalities.
1: Yeah. Doesn't mean I trust other people to work that way.
0: No.
1: I trust me to work that way because I know I'll get it done.
0: That's you, as I told our oldest daughter, I'm like, you have to figure out what works for you.
1: Yeah.
0: Like, what works for you doesn't work for me.
1: Yeah.
0: Or might not work for Leanna or somebody.
1: Yeah. Yep. Exactly.
0: So, anyway,
1: got quite a bit of stuff to do there. And I just think about them every day. Oh, yeah.
0: Yep.
1: So, anyway.
0: You're just going to wait.
1: I didn't realize it was 3 weeks until yesterday. So, I was like, oh, there's some things like I got to order and do that require time.
0: It's getting down to crunch time.
1: It is. But I'm excited.
0: So, I'm going to have to already, like, I'm happy to see you, but I know this is going to be the last time for a while because.
1: Yes, it will be. Because I'm filed for city council.
0: Absolutely.
1: Yeah. The deadline's June 2nd for those filings. So, I need to go ahead and do it before I forget.
0: I've told you when we've had these conversations, I'm like, don't forget to file for city council.
1: I know
0: you won't.
1: Yeah.
0: That's one of those things you're going to just get done.
1: Yeah.
0: Pop.
1: You know what? Let's see. I might even go out and do it today or tomorrow morning.
0: Maybe.
1: We'll see. Yeah, maybe.
0: Okay. Well.
1: Yeah. I don't know. But let's be for real. Maybe next week.
0: Well, I'm going to be honest with you.
1: I do have it on my calendar in red, so I don't. But I put it on the last day. I said, this is the last day to file.
0: I've
1: always filed on the last day, though.
0: Really?
1: Yeah.
0: I can promise you, there will be a lot of upset people because of the number of votes that you got the last election, last couple of elections.
1: Yeah.
0: That would be upset if you didn't file for city
1: council.
0: Well,
1: I don't know about that, but I appreciate it.
0: Hey, the proof's in the pudding.
1: Well,
0: like,
1: maybe,
0: I'm not just putting a shine on
1: They're probably just like, that poor girl, I'm going to have to vote for her because she comes to every house.
0: That's where I was going to go. That's exactly what I was. She came and knocked on our door.
1: Yeah,
0: we need
1: I usually make it to about 1,000 houses. So.
0: We were talking about you yesterday, LaFon.
1: Oh yeah,
0: and I were talking about you yesterday with the election being Tuesday.
1: It usually ramps up my weight loss going into the holidays.
0: That's what I told her. I'm like, I remember Hannah saying, she's like, I lost 25 pounds just walking door to door.
1: Yeah, it would be like, and then I was like, okay, I'm gonna keep it going. Yeah,
0: keep it rolling.
1: So
0: well.
1: Yeah, but I'll enjoy being on city council, so I'm excited to file again and hopefully get on for another term.
0: We will miss you until November.
1: So. I know, that stinks, man. But hopefully the election will be at the early November. I'll be right back in time for our annual campaign.
0: Perfect. That's the way I like it.
1: Yeah.
0: That's good to hear.
1: That's when it's big for me to come here and update you guys
0: on that.
1: So.
0: But the difference between now and then will be I'll have to get used to calling you Hannah
1: Walker.
0: Yeah,
1: you can still call me Hannah Peck. That's fine. I got mixed feelings about it.
0: And
1: anyway, I am going to change my name, but I'm going to keep my last name too, I think. So.
0: You going to hyphenate?
1: I don't know that I'm going to hyphenate. Somebody told me if you don't hyphenate it, nobody will ever call you Peck, but I will call me Hannah Peck Walker probably.
0: You can, absolutely.
1: And then somebody said, professionally, you should just be Hannah Peck. And I was like, well, I don't know. We'll see.
0: Hannah Peck Walker.
1: Yeah, there you go.
0: You can't go wrong either way.
1: Yeah, it's a good last name.
0: It is. It's solid.
1: It is a good last name. I think the other day I was talking about it, and he was like, are you not going to take my name? I was like, I have voiced these hesitations the whole time. I said, did you not think I was being serious? He was like, I don't know.
0: I didn't really know.
1: I said, no, I will. I am. I said, but I think I'll keep my... I've been a Peck for a long time.
0: You have?
1: Yeah. You know, I think it's different when you get married younger, but,
0: you know,
1: I'm almost 40, and I'll tell you this much. My election signs will still say Hannah Peck because I'm not buying a bunch of new ones.
0: I do not blame you.
1: And if I put Hannah Walker on a sign, nobody's going to know who the heck
0: who's that
1: is.
0: Exactly. Who's
1: I already
0: Walker?
1: Told him. I said, well. And he said, okay, that's fine.
0: He's like, I got it. You're fine. That's fine.
1: He said, I think we put a sticker on it at the bottom that says Walker.
0: I do not blame you for changing your campaign signs.
1: Yeah. No. I will probably at some point, but it's too soon from June to then, you know, putting signs out around September.
0: You'll be okay.
1: Yeah, yeah. I think it'll be okay.
0: Absolutely.
1: Yeah.
0: Yeah. Well, it's good that you've tried the name on. And
1: It's a good last name, Walker. It's a good last name. People will even think it's sort of a local name. You know, they're not going to be like, wow, you must be from off.
0: Yes. Thank you. Yes. You are from off. No, she's not. She's local. She's absolutely local.
1: And so I don't know. I don't know what I'll end up putting on that paperwork. But
0: well, I know.
1: I think I'll keep my last name as a name.
0: Like, I don't blame you ladies because you all get the short end of the deal. Like, you all have to change, like, when Paul and I got married,
1: I got to get a new passport,
0: everything,
1: new social security card,
0: everything,
1: new driver's license. Yes. I would like to get the real ID, but you know, a year or two ago, I thought, well, I'm not going to get a new one because I'm just, why am I going to pay for to get this real ID? I'm about to change my name, so I'm just going to wait.
0: Yeah.
1: Yeah.
0: I'm telling you, I'm sorry that you all have to do all that.
1: Yeah.
0: Because, ladies, you
1: credit cards.
0: Everything.
1: Oh, like, my gosh.
0: Anything that's got your name on
1: it's
0: going to have to change.
1: Yes, exactly.
0: I mean, it's massive.
1: Gosh, I'm not even thinking about this. Like, my mortgage. My gosh. I'm now thinking of all the things that I have to change.
0: You're going to be happy you don't have to come back till November.
1: Yeah, I'm going to have some stuff to do. Yeah.
0: Oh, I'm so sorry.
1: Anyway.
0: Yeah.
1: But, yeah, I'm very excited.
0: Good.
1: So,
0: that is good to hear.
1: Yeah.
0: We're wishing you the absolute best.
1: Thank you. We were both getting very excited. We were talking
0: That's
1: about it today. We're going to pick up our marriage license tomorrow.
0: Nice.
1: Yeah. So.
0: That's very nice.
1: Yeah.
0: Yeah.
1: Excited.
0: Congratulations.
1: Thank you. Yeah. Thank you. Thank you.
0: Well, I know it's a busy time at the college. It's a busy time in the city and a busy time at Joy as well.
1: Yeah. So at Joy, we're gearing up for our summer programs. This morning, actually, I always tell you guys, if you don't follow us on Facebook, that is where you can get the most up-to-date information. Our website, joy-ministries.org, has, you know, general organization, donation information, our mission, things like that, and our services. But for day-to-day updates, our Facebook page is the best place to be, Joy Ministries on Facebook. So this morning, already, they've already made a post 30 minutes ago that our summer programs are now at capacity.
0: Oh.
1: Yeah.
0: Okay.
1: So, if you aren't familiar, our summer programs, we host a mission week in June and day camps in July. So, our day camps, like our young kids through eighth grade, and our mission week is a little bit older. And we are thankful to Cozair for Kids and the Adair County community for helping fund these free summer programs.
0: Free.
1: We also, though, will be hosting still our summer carnival, but we are still, if people want to still help with that, they certainly can. The information is on our Facebook page. We still invite you to join us. It'll be on June 11th from 11 a.m. to 2 p.m. This will be a free summer carnival for the community. It will be located at Adair County Middle School football field. And we thank you for our partners, the Adair County Schools and the Family Resource Center, for helping make this possible. But kids of all ages are welcome. We'll have food, games, various activities. But if you would like to register your child so we can get an estimated head count, you can do that. And also on the registration form, you may also sign up for our summer food boxes. If you're a family that needs a little assistance in the summer for your foods. And if you don't need one, you can just check no. But the information, again, is on our Facebook page. So we'd love, if you're interested in helping out, reach out to us. And if you're interested in coming, you know, fill that out so we can get a bit of a head count so we can be prepared for you and have a great summer.
0: Yeah. Yeah. Hard to believe we're talking about summer.
1: I know. It's here.
0: It is. It absolutely
1: I'm glad
0: is.
1: We're getting some rain, though.
0: Much needed.
1: Yeah.
0: Unfortunately, coming at the expense of the holiday weekend, but
1: yes.
0: Beggars can't be choosers.
1: Yes, exactly.
0: So, you know, we absolutely need
1: it. Yeah, we did need it. I actually wasn't going to plant a garden this summer. I mean, I love the garden. I don't know if I've ever told you this.
0: You have? Yes. Yeah.
1: I was going to say, if I've been here in the summer, I've definitely talked about my garden.
0: I know you have.
1: I love my garden. I have some raised beds. I have four raised beds, and you can pump a lot of food in a raised bed. I grow corn in my raised bed, all kinds of stuff.
0: You grow corn in your raised bed?
1: Yeah, just about two or three little rows of it.
0: I didn't know you could do that in a raised
1: bed. Oh, yeah, you can grow about anything in a raised
0: bed. I would think so, yeah.
1: Now, my garden didn't really do good last summer. It was so wet for those weeks, then so hot. Yeah. It didn't really do good. And, you know, with me getting married and then I'm going to be gone on a honeymoon and stuff, I thought, I'm not going to fool with the garden. And then the other day I said to Jordan, my fiance, I said, he said, when are you going to plant your garden? And I said, I don't think I'm going to. Well, his head whipped around real fast.
0: What?
1: He said, what do you mean you're not going to plant one? What? Your garden is your happy place. I think he was getting nervous. You know, he was going to.
0: Wait a minute.
1: He's going to move in here, and then I'm not going to have my garden, and then I'm going to be in a bad mood.
0: Wait a minute.
1: And he's right. It is my happy place. I love being in my garden.
0: That's awesome.
1: In the summer, I will just, as soon as I get home from work, like, I'll be thinking about my garden. Can't wait to go get in the garden. And I'll just stay out there all afternoon until the evening time. Come in and eat dinner about 9 o'clock, just until it gets dark.
0: How about you, Farmer Hannah?
1: Yeah.
0: I love it.
1: Some of the time I'm just sitting there, messing around.
0: Hey.
1: And I'm, like, really organized in my garden. So I'm, like, pruning stuff all the time and staking stuff up and cleaning it up. And it's, like, on a grid pattern. I do square foot gardening method anyway.
0: Holy cow.
1: Yeah, but I didn't plant as much. I did end up going to Sunny Day last weekend, got some plants, but I only did 10 tomato plants, maybe. I usually have like 20-something, maybe.
0: Oh, wow.
1: I did 10. I've got 8 pepper plants. I'm going to do some 4 squash, 4 zucchini. I've got 4 cucumbers. I mean, that's just what come in the pack. We'll see if I can figure it all out to put it. So that's not really using all my beds, probably. I'll maybe do some flowers or something in them.
0: So smaller gardens.
1: Yeah. I usually do some experiments and things in there of different kinds of vegetables. But I just did the main things I like to eat the best.
0: No experimentation this year?
1: Well, I don't know. Well, never say never. We'll see.
0: You know, I have to ask, what have you been experimenting with? I'm curious.
1: Well, I grow some things I don't really like to eat that much. I'm not a picky eater, but still that I don't like to cook. Like, I'll usually grow eggplant. I don't even really like to eat eggplant. I also, like, how many eggplants am I going to eat? Good like, point. Squash and zucchini I could eat, like, all the time. Tomatoes all the time. Cucumbers all the time.
0: Yep.
1: But eggplant, I mean, like, you really got to cook it. Da, da, da. I like it every now and then. But it's easy to grow, I think. Last summer, I grew a patty pan squash. It's a little disc-shaped squash. I grew it because it was cute.
0: Hey, if it's your happy place,
1: you know,
0: you
1: it was. I'd never grown them, and I thought they were really cute. They're a little white squash. They're like scalloped on the edges, and they grow like a disc and kind of flat. But goodness, for how much space that thing took up, I got 4 off of it. And then I also grew a butternut squash. Won't be doing that again.
0: Oh, yeah.
1: Took too much space. Now, I will say, a butternut squash, though, I've got one still sitting on my counter from last summer.
0: Do you really?
1: That's how long they'll store in a cool, dry place.
0: Holy cow.
1: Yeah.
0: I had no idea of that.
1: I've got one still on my counter. I had 8. Yeah. So, if the apocalypse comes in, you need some shelf-stable squash. I'm here to tell you, butternut squash.
0: Did you eat the other one? Did you try the other one?
1: Yes, I probably, and again, it creeped all over the bed. And
0: any good at all?
1: And yeah, they're good. Butternut squash is good. The patty pan was good, too. It was just a benign taste in squash.
0: Really?
1: Yeah.
0: I was wondering about that.
1: Some people, like, scoop them out and stuff. I let it sit on the counter a little bit. The skin does get tougher, like, when you let it sit out.
0: Really?
1: But so, anyway. But also, I'm sure everybody's so intrigued by this. If you want to come by my house, send me a message on Facebook. I'll show you my garden.
0: Gardening, Joy Ministries, Lindsay Wilson University, Columbia City Council, and gardening expert.
1: Yes. And I grow my squash and zucchini vertically.
0: Really?
1: A lot of people are really surprised by that. Yes, I grow them up stakes. And then it keeps it off the ground so I can see those dang vine borers that try to kill my squash.
0: Oh, yeah.
1: And you can see all the fruit. And then you, like, it doesn't need all those leaves. So you just, like, cut the lower leaves off always. And you just stake it up.
0: My God, your garden.
1: Yeah, and so they look kind of crazy. They're, like, you know, big leaves out, staked up. And, yeah, but I do all kinds of weird stuff out there. So last year, my squash got vine borers in them. And I bought a syringe and a scalpel.
0: What?
1: And I would go and I would look for the vine borers because they make this little sawdusty stuff on the stalk. And I would cut I would slice the zucchini vine open, and I'd open it up, and I'd look, and I'd find the vine borer in there. And I would get it out and kill it. And then if I couldn't find it, I would take my syringe, and I'd put pyrethrin and draw it up in the syringe, and then I would shoot it in.
0: Oh, my God.
1: To kill
0: wow.
1: it. That Holy. Was an experiment, too.
0: Wow. We're You're, wow. I don't want to mess with you, like...
1: Yeah, no. Anyway,
0: no.
1: Yeah, that was just kind of all. I mean, like, what else do I have to do in that?
0: Look, we're just trying to keep.
1: This is what somebody with no kids has time to do. Okay.
0: We're just trying to keep the beetles and everything else off our peach tree this year, so we can actually have some peaches.
1: Yes. Oh, that's you have a peach tree. Yeah. Oh, I'm so jealous. See, I just said I was a procrastinator. I don't have the patience. I want a fruit tree so bad, but then I look and it's like, okay, I'm not going to get fruit for like 2 years, and then I never plant it. But if I'd have just planted it, I'd already have the fruit.
0: I bought this thing when. Kmart in Somerset was closing.
1: Oh, yeah. Okay.
0: I bought it on clearance. It was dirt cheap.
1: I'm sure.
0: Less than $10.
1: Oh, wow.
0: Maybe like five. I don't know. I'm like, eh.
1: We'll see what happens.
0: We had just had a tree that had been blown down.
1: Okay.
0: So we had a spot. I'm like, huh. I wonder if this thing would grow there. Like, it's worth a shot. It's a peach tree.
1: Mm-hmm.
0: Maybe. Yeah. Maybe not. I don't know. I didn't think it would. It's $5, $10 on clearance.
1: Who cares? Yeah.
0: Yeah. That tree... That's going crazy.
1: Really?
0: It's got so many little peaches on it
1: this
0: year.
1: Oh, I'm jealous.
0: Oh, my. If we can keep the bugs and beetles off of it. Like, uh-huh. We've got the spray you need to spray it with.
1: Yeah.
0: You have to do that every 2 weeks. I did some trimming of it. It went crazy. Like, there's peaches everywhere on the
1: tree.
0: Oh,
1: I'm... Okay. Okay.
0: We might have to do some trading.
1: Okay. I'm getting excited about this. Yeah.
0: It's a Kmart clearance tree when they were going out of business. They were just trying to get rid of it.
1: I really want to get into planting some, like, stuff that comes back. I don't have to plant every year. Fruit trees. Yeah. I was looking at the plum trees they had the other day. I was like, I really like plums. I should get one of those. My father-in-law did put up in my yard. He put some, I've got blackberries now. I won't get any this year. But I've got some blackberry bushes that he took cuttings off of his.
0: Oh, nice.
1: He has a bunch of blackberries in their backyard, and he built me this trellis. It's a big trellis, and it has cattle panel over it.
0: Oh,
1: so that
0: nice.
1: They'll grow up through there and not flop over.
0: That's kind of what we do with our, we've got a fence in backyard, and we have a blackberry bush back there.
1: Yeah.
0: We can't keep the freaking bunnies away from it.
1: Oh, really?
0: Little bunnies. Yeah.
1: Oh. So the deer got my stuff last year. I live in the middle of town, right off the square.
0: Isn't that something? Like,
1: and I, but I do live next to Citizens Park, so there's a big wooded area there.
0: Yeah, it's that.
1: And I could not figure out what was going on last summer. I kept coming out, and I had cucumbers and beans, and all of the leaves and the heads of my plants got eaten off, and then it won't grow anymore. I was like, what in the heck? It was just stripped. Up to a certain height. And I was like, okay, what is going on? I'm trying to think, like, what animal is this? And I'm thinking about it. I mean, I cannot figure it out. And I'm getting so aggravated about it. And one day I'm sitting on my front porch. It's about dusk. And I look, walking across West Fraser Avenue, a whole big family of deer.
0: I knew where they were going.
1: And I was like, that's it. It's deer. That's what's getting it. Because I was thinking about the height. It was like, oh my gosh, because it had eaten way higher than what a normal, you know, like a, I don't know, a bunny or something would do. So then I had a Jimmy rig a fence around my stuff.
0: Nice.
1: Little gated fence made of bamboo and wire. But anyway,
0: city deer.
1: It helped,
0: It was the city deer.
1: Oh, the city deer.
0: The city deer.
1: They were eating up. Deer are everywhere right now, I feel like.
0: They're everywhere. Like,
1: These hunters need to get out there.
0: Absolutely. Like,
1: I'm like, hunting season needs to be extended or something there.
0: Like, I know you can't because of the heat, this, that, and the other, but the deer population's nuts.
1: There is,
0: absolutely.
1: There's a lot right now. Yeah. But anyway, that's what's going on with me.
0: I love her. I'm going to miss you
1: at
0: our conversations.
1: I thought I didn't have any personal things to share.
0: Personal things to share. Like, and that's the great part of having these conversations.
1: They're fun.
0: I had no idea where this was going to go.
1: Well,
0: and I didn't realize.
1: You never know.
0: Like, who knows?
1: I know.
0: Like, I would have never thought like your garden would be. I can picture it in my mind how you've got it.
1: And I love it.
0: If that's your happy space, girl.
1: I told him the other day. I said, the day I went out and planted that, I was in such a good mood. I stayed out there for 3 hours.
0: How about you?
1: Getting my soil fixed up, amending it, putting the stuff in there, putting the manure in there, compost, whatever. You know?
0: Yeah.
1: Having a good old time.
0: Look at you.
1: And I was like, I'm so happy right now.
0: Look at you.
1: Yeah, exactly.
0: I love it.
1: Yeah.
0: That's awesome.
1: But things are going good at Joy. We had been really filled up in the center lately.
0: Really?
1: Just because we're preparing our summer boxes.
0: Makes sense.
1: We had our Feeding America senior boxes. And then maybe like not every single one got picked up. And then they bring another shipment of the same amount. And then our local churches, or I think the churches and the banks, I don't remember, are so amazing. They had done like a donation drive kind of thing, competition, which is amazing. But we had so much food in there. So, you know, that's why I always say call if you have furniture or things like that to donate.
0: Please.
1: And if we ever don't have the space for it, we are not trying to be difficult or anything like that. We just, we have limited space.
0: If you look at our center,
1: we just don't have the space for everything.
0: Yeah.
1: We don't have, you know, a backroom warehouse to store stuff and bring out, like, our one garage area, basically, the back of the center. And when I say the back of the center, I mean every space that's not the lobby. So yeah, the lobby and the conference room is a small space. And then the back is where we store food, clothing, and any furniture and things that we have. So, but sometimes if you do have something and you can hang on to it, we can try to, we might know of a need that we can help fill, that you could drop it off and then they could immediately pick it up. But sometimes we just don't have the space to store everything. But we appreciate everybody's generosity. So just call us. That's the best way. Or check us out on Facebook or send us a message on Facebook. You can call us at 270-384-1808. No, wait. You know, I did have the number memorized, remember?
0: We did this last time, didn't we?
1: And then last time I was like so impressed with myself.
0: You did?
1: Yes.
0: You got it.
1: 270-380-1808. Not 384. Does that sound right?
0: Trust yourself. Trust yourself, Hannah.
1: Yes, it is.
0: Trust yourself.
1: 270-380-1808.
0: Oh, my goodness.
1: On 400 Greensburg Street.
0: Indeed. You can't miss it.
1: Yeah. Across the street from the library, mm-hmm. down a house from the library. But anyway, but we're gearing up for a great summer.
0: It's going to be.
1: You know, we have so many dedicated people that make our summer. People take off work
0: to do
1: the day camps. So many churches in our community volunteer, and they feed our students through Mission Week and our day camps. It's just such a amazing thing that the Lord lets us put together, and it's only possible, like I said, through co-heirs in our community and the people that want to help and serve in our community with us. And it's, you know, an interfaith, I mean, like a interdenomination kind of situation, which is always really nice.
0: Absolutely,
1: when all of our local churches are able to come together. It's a neat situation.
0: It's about the greater good.
1: Yes, it is. You know, we have a lot of kids there, and I've told this before, we've had kids who, you know, came to like our first Mission Week.
0: That's right, yeah.
1: That then went all through discipleship group and then started being counselors at Mission Week. And now Faith Anderson is our example, my example, and she's our crisis center manager.
0: That's right, yeah.
1: Yeah.
0: Incredible.
1: So it's really awesome.
0: It is.
1: And then a lot of the students, so like that, there are a lot of young people, high school age, college age, that have been to the camps, and now they serve on the staff. And so, you know, they lead our worship and the groups and stay with the groups and things like that.
0: Yeah. That investment back into it.
1: Yes. I mean, that's what it's about. We always talk about that, like, you know, at our board meeting, we're not going to be the people that are sitting at that table. So, like, what are we doing to ensure that,
0: absolutely,
1: you know, Joy Ministries continues on and people care about it after we aren't able to serve anymore?
0: Well said.
1: Yeah. So.
0: My dear, always great to catch up.
1: Yeah. Sorry, I was running a little late.
0: No, you're fine. You're absolutely fine.
1: Yeah.
0: Good luck with the marriage.
1: Thank you. Thank you.
0: Good luck with city council.
1: Yeah.
0: Yeah. And
1: good luck with my garden.
0: Yes. That's what I was going to close with. Garden on.
1: Yes. Maybe I'll bring you some goodies sometime.
0: And we'll have to exchange.
1: I'll
0: keep the peaches.
1: Oh, if you can get me some peaches, you tell me.
0: I will do my absolute best.
1: Yeah.
0: my dear.
1: Awesome.
0: Have a great day.
1: Thank you, Josh.
0: You're welcome. 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I got your

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The music keeps right on coming, keeping us going through our Thursday. Chris Stapleton coming up, Lainey Wilson too. This is Luke Combs, Sleepless in a Hotel Room on Country with Carson. I can

0: That is Jason Aldean. Don't tell on me. Part of Country with Carson. Officially, it's a 3-day holiday weekend, having Monday off for Memorial Day. But a lot of people took Friday. A lot of people took today off, really stretching out that PTO. And the folks that took today, took tomorrow, a lot of them left last night, which is why you might see traffic even on the roads today. People leaving early, people getting started on their journeys. The heaviest traffic pockets are expected to be later today and then tomorrow. And if you're looking to avoid the crowds, avoid the congestion, the best bet, according to travel experts, is to travel a little bit later on tonight or later on tomorrow night.
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15: Cloudy skies expected today, with a chance of rain showers. Daytime highs approaching 70. Winds out of the northeast, 5 to 10 miles per hour. Overcast skies again tonight. Slight chance for showers. Lows dip down to about 62. Storms likely tomorrow, 78. Cloudy skies. Thunderstorms likely Saturday and Sunday. Upper 70s Saturday, low 80s by Sunday. From the WAIN Weather Center, I'm meteorologist Paul Trombley. Currently, it's 62 degrees.
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0: Brantley Gilbert, keeping us going through our Thursday on Country with Carson. Good damn. I am almost completely moved into my new house. It's just a matter of getting things hung on the walls. That's it. Decoration. Everything else has been put away properly. And now it's a matter of figuring out the bills, because that first month when you've moved service over, when maybe you had the electric on for a week in both places, in my case, it's the internet. I got an email from my internet provider saying, hey, you've got a refund coming your way. I'm like, great, just apply it to my bill. Nope, they won't do that. You have to go on and select whether you want to give them your bank account, and they will just transfer it right in there. Or they'll send you a gift card. They'll do an e-gift card. The problem is those gift cards, both of them, they had a fee of $350 a month. Well, no, I don't want to pay to get my own money back. So I'm trying to get the debit situation figured out. Well, I had one debit card and it wouldn't take it. I guess that bank doesn't allow that transfer. So then I had to get a different one. The frustration was real. And when I tell you, it was all over $35, which to some people may not sound like a huge amount of money, but that is my $35. So trust me when I tell you, I spent probably the better part of 25 minutes figuring it out, but that money is now in my account.
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6: 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Winners must appear in person with proper positive legal identification to claim any prize Monday through Friday, excluding holidays, within 30 days, so the prize will be forfeited. Prizes will not be mailed or delivered. Any winner under the age of 18 must be accompanied by a parent or legal guardian. No trade or cash equivalent will be awarded for any contest prize. Any person or persons found to be in violation of these contest rules before, during, or after the respective contest or giveaway will be disqualified and will not be eligible for future contests and giveaways. Hot Country, Cool Town. 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

0: We know Memorial Day is really big for sales. There's all sorts of discounts. I'm sure you're getting the emails, the texts. You're seeing stuff on TikTok and Instagram, promo codes. But also check the brick and mortar stores. There are some places that will be open on Memorial Day Monday, or they'll be open over the weekend. And a lot of them are doing really, really deep discounts, including some of my favorite thrift stores. This is wild. Two of them have put out on Insta that all day Monday, they're doing 50% off the entire store, which maybe you have plans to attend a parade. Maybe you're going to be hanging out with your family and friends. But if that doesn't all start until a little bit later in the day, you might be able to score yourself a deal.
1: Where country lives. This is Country with Carson.
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7: ABC News, I'm Sherry Preston. Hopes that one hot spot for the Memorial Day travel rush may be fixed soon. Word that the runway at New York's LaGuardia Airport, closed by a sinkhole, may be reopening at noon today. AAA thinks about 45 million of us will be traveling at least 50 miles from home, with traffic starting to build later today. There were celebrations in Cuban communities across the country after the Justice Department unsealed those murder charges against former Cuban leader Raul Castro. ABC's Pierre Thomas in Miami.
8: For many Cuban Americans, especially here in Miami, these charges were 30 years in the making. Today, Cuba's government calling the indictment a farce based on lies to justify military aggression. And Cuban officials say any military move will be met with fierce resistance. The critical question now is what happens next.
7: Ukraine's president says drones struck a Russian refinery overnight, more than 500 miles inside Russian territory. Israel has begun deporting activists who tried to get through that naval blockade. This is ABC News.
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19: Cloudy skies expected today with a chance of rain showers. Daytime highs approaching 70, winds out of the northeast, 5 to 10 miles per hour. Overcast skies again tonight, slight chance for showers, lows dip down to about 62. Storms likely tomorrow, 78, cloudy skies. Thunderstorms likely Saturday and Sunday, upper 70s Saturday, low 80s by Sunday. From the WAIN Weather Center, I'm meteorologist Paul Trombley. Currently 61.
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20: I don't know if you were looking at me or not. You probably smile like that all the time. 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

0: 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You did not wake up today to be mediocre. Let's do this. It's Country with Carson.
1: We've been to both Carolinas, seen a big Montana sky, driven up and down the coast a few times, London, Paris, paradise. But ain't got much memory of the scenes, come to think I missed them all. And damn.

0: We got George Burge featuring Luke Bryan. Ride, ride, ride on Country with Carson. Whether you are firmly an extrovert or you're an introvert who can be an extrovert when you're around people you know, we get happier when we're socializing. We get happier when we talk to people. So even if it's not in your nature as an introvert to start conversations with people, it can actually really benefit our mental health. So when you're in line at the grocery store or you're just passing someone at the hair salon, it's okay. Throw out a compliment. Just say, good morning. You never know where that conversation will go. And most times, you usually get something pleasant in return, even if it's just a greeting back.
1: 1-800-667-8686. 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
16: Cloudy skies expected today with a chance of rain showers. Daytime highs approaching 70. Winds out of the northeast, 5 to 10 miles per hour. Overcast skies again tonight. Slight chance for showers. Lows dip down to about 62. Storms likely tomorrow, 78. Cloudy skies. Thunderstorms likely Saturday and Sunday. Upper 70s Saturday, low 80s by Sunday. From the WAIN Weather Center, I'm meteorologist Paul Trombley. Currently 61.
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If you're scrolling on Insta, Facebook, X, grab me through all of those. I'm at Carson on Air. That's C-A-R-S-E-N. Ella Langley and Morgan Wallen coming up. This is Luke Combs. Days Like These on Country with Carson. 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

0: Ella Langley, Morgan Wallen, the two of them together. I Can't Love You Anymore. It's Country with Carson. I noticed it yesterday. I got on Google searching for something, and it gave me a really detailed prompt, basically asking if I wanted to use its AI features. And Google says that's the biggest update to their search feature in the last 25 years, that not only will AI give us more details, give us more options, that we can be more specific in what we're asking it for, like taking a picture of a dress and then also a picture of a color and saying, find me a dress that looks like this, but in this color, and put a price parameter on it, really refining what we're looking for.
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0: This is Country with Carson. Worrying means you suffer twice. Make like Elsa and let it go.
1: 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This is Hardy. You're listening to Country with Carson. Summer.

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5: ABC News, I'm Sherry Preston. Three vessels have just been permitted through the Strait of Hormuz. ABC's Tom Sophie Burridge with more on how it was permitted during the blockade.
6: Two of them were Chinese flag carriers, and the third was Korean. China's a key ally of Iran, of course. According to Wynwood, this maritime intelligence company which has released this information and data, is that they were all carrying Iraqi or Kuwaiti crude oil. It appears that the US has let them out because they're not breaching the US blockade, which is only on Iranian-linked vessels and vessels carrying Iranian crude or other products.
5: The war in Iran causing gas prices to jump 40% in this country this Memorial Day weekend compared to last year at this time. Average price about $4.50 a gallon. Multiple sources confirm Acting Attorney General Todd Blanche will meet with Republican senators as more of them speak out of the president's so-called anti-weaponization fund. It'll happen today. This is ABC News.
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0: Tori Kent and Co Wetzel, Rocky Mountain Low, on Country with Carson. We talk a lot about the price of tickets, whether it's concerts, sporting events. We've all seen dynamic pricing. Some of us have gotten hit with it a few times more than we'd like, but when there is a high demand for tickets, the prices go up. Sometimes you see the prices go down, maybe the closer you get to the event. Well, now people are talking about the World Cup, that it's going to be housed here in North America. Is it a once-in-a-lifetime thing? Do you have to be there? Depends how much money you have. If you look back in October, tickets for the final were listed just under $6,500. The price got bumped in November to almost $8,000. Last month, those were selling for almost $11,000. But go back to 2022, the final game of the FIFA World Cup. Those were about $1,600. That's how crazy these prices have skyrocketed.
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12: Cloudy skies expected today, with a chance of rain showers. Daytime highs approaching 70, winds out of the northeast, 5 to 10 miles per hour. Overcast skies again tonight, slight chance for showers, lows dip down to about 62. Storms likely tomorrow, 78, cloudy skies. Thunderstorms likely Saturday and Sunday, upper 70s Saturday, low 80s by Sunday. From the WAIN Weather Center, I'm meteorologist Paul Trombley. Right now, 60.
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Let me know if there's a song I can get going for you today. It's Ella Langley, Choosing Texas, on Country with Carson.

0: We just heard music from Ty Myers, Ends of the Earth, on Country with Carson. How fortunate are we to share this timeline with Dolly Parton? We are so lucky to be blessed with her talents, but also her philanthropy. She's just the best human. She puts such a premium on children and education and learning. And Dollywood is doing their Schools Out promotion again this year through June 14th. Any kid between the ages of 4 and 18 who goes up to the ticket window with their end-of-the-year report card gets into the park and a free pizza for $34.99. It's all that hard work getting that free pizza. It's kind of like when you used to read the books to get that free Pizza Hut pizza. Same vibe.
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7: 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Any winner under the age of 18 must be accompanied by a parent or legal guardian. No trade or cash equivalent will be awarded for any contest prize. Any person or persons found to be in violation of these contest rules before, during, or after the respective contest or giveaway will be disqualified and will not be eligible for future contests and giveaways.
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0: 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It's okay to fall apart sometimes. Tacos fall apart, and everybody loves them.
1: What's up, y'all? 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

0: not supposed to be choosing pasta shapes based on looks or aesthetic. We're supposed to be doing it based on what sauce, what toppings we're pairing it with. Because some noodles hold sauce better. Some noodles are designed for a thinner sauce or a thicker sauce. And Barilla is now offering a new, I don't even know how to say this. I think it's radiatori. It kind of looks like radiator, but with tori on the end. It's a new shape, and it's designed to really hold on to that sauce, which makes sense because radiator, you think maybe car. It actually looks like a bunch of little stacked tires. It's adorable.
1: 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Dial it up now. It's like finger aerobics. This is Country with Carson.
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7: ABC News, I'm Sherry Preston. Hurricane forecasters with the National Weather Service have just released their outlook for the upcoming Atlantic hurricane season. NOAA is predicting below average tropical activity for 2026, driven by El Nino, which is forecast to emerge soon. The Democratic National Committee has released a long-awaited report on the party's losses in the 2024 election. It points to voter registration shifts and a persistent inability to listen to all voters. The report comes as some party officials are increasingly concerned about the health of their party. On Capitol Hill today, Democrats are speaking out about the Trump administration's latest budget proposals.
8: The Republican agenda is one big broken promise.
7: Minority Leader Chuck Schumer, Democrats angry about the tens of billions more set aside for ICE. Acting Attorney General Todd Blanche headed to Capitol Hill today as a growing number of Republicans say they're concerned about that so-called anti-weaponization fund. This is ABC News.
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17: Chance of rain showers this afternoon. Otherwise, cloudy skies expected. Highs level off around 70. Northeast winds 5 to 10 miles per hour. Cloudy skies expected tonight. Slight chance of rain showers. Lows around 62. Cloudy skies expected tomorrow. Thunderstorms likely. Daytime highs approaching 78. From the WAIN Weather Center, I'm meteorologist Jennifer Wojcicki. Right now, it's 59 degrees.
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0: That is Cody Johnson with Traveling Soldier on Country with Carson. Grab me today, 800-667-8686. This weekend, the unofficial start of summer. Maybe you're not thinking about your gutters too much. That feels more like fall going into winter, especially if you're in a place or your house, you've got leaves coming down. But if you didn't do that, home experts say we should be checking our gutters going into the summer, because it's not just about the leaves that maybe accumulated last year, that things in the winter could have gotten in there, and that overflowing water can get into different places it's not supposed to be. So make sure those gutters are cleaned. It's not the most fun weekend activity, but little preparation.
1: 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It's like finger aerobics. 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
3: A Lexington cop is accused of distributing obscene material to a juvenile. Criminal charges have been filed against Officer Nathaniel Schickler. The material in question was sent to a 17-year-old victim, according to authorities. Schickler has been placed on administrative leave. Closing arguments are set to begin as soon as today in Shannon Gilday's trial, the suspect accused of murdering Jordan Morgan in her Madison County home in 2022. She was the daughter of former lawmaker Wesley Morgan. His defense attorneys say Gilday was absolutely psychotic during that event. However, the prosecutors are countering, calling the crime a cold-blooded murder. Gilday could face the death penalty if he's convicted. Finally, a woman who abducted her daughter from Louisville over four decades ago has avoided prison time. Deborah Newton received 2 years probation after taking her child in 1983. Police say they finally arrested her in Florida last year after a tip to Crime Stoppers, allowing the father to reunite with his daughter after 43 years. I'm Sandy Collins.
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14: Chance of rain showers this afternoon. Otherwise, cloudy skies expected. Highs level off around 70. Northeast winds 5 to 10 miles per hour. Cloudy skies expected tonight. Slight chance of rain showers. Lows around 62. Cloudy skies expected tomorrow. Thunderstorms likely. Daytime highs approaching 78. From the WAIN Weather Center, I'm meteorologist Jennifer Wojcicki. Right now, it's 59 degrees.
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20: I was all but 22. I think at the time I'd been out on the road, lonely at night, and it'd been a while.

beer joint with a few of the guys. But this cute little country girl caught my eye. And boy, let me tell you, she was the prettiest thing I'd ever seen in a pair of boots. Well, she walked right up to me, handed me a beer. Gave me a look like, let's get out of here. And that's when I realized that she was every cowboy's dream come true.

Has anybody created an extension or some sort of pop-up blocker so when it comes to series finales, I don't want to see it until I've actually watched the show? Between Outlander last week, The Boys this week, I feel like I'm dodging those spoilers. It's Luke Combs, Sleepless in a Hotel Room, on Country with Carson. I can

0: That is Jordan Davis, Turn This Truck Around, on Country with Carson. The Mandalorian and Grogu is finally out in theaters today, and the critics not loving it. Do we care? Absolutely not. Critics get things wrong all the time anyway, and it's for fans. It's for fans of Star Wars. It's for fans of the show. It's for fans like me of Pedro Pascal and little baby puppets. Grogu, Baby Yoda, whatever you call him, he is adorable, and hopefully he'll be eating all the cookies, and hopefully, from what I can tell in the trailers, I think that we see Pedro's face. I think the helmet comes off. So yeah, I don't care if critics didn't like it. They're still going to get my money.
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Instagram, X, Facebook. Grab me through all of those. I'm at Carson on Air. That's C-A-R-S-E-N. We got Kenny Chesney, Carry On Country with Carson.

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0: Not to be dramatic, but this might actually be my worst nightmare. Thankfully, it's not here. It's over in India. There are reports of a Diet Coke shortage. 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No, no, no, no. I just want straight Diet Coke. Feed me my juice.
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7: ABC News, I'm Chuck Sievertson. A measure to compel President Trump to withdraw from the war with Iran is expected to come up for a vote in the House today, a big test of lawmakers' willingness to go along with a war they didn't authorize. What's keeping oil and gasoline prices high continues the Iranian and U.S. blockades of the Strait of Hormuz. Three oil tankers were allowed through today, though, says ABC's Tom Sufi Burridge.
8: Two of them were Chinese flag carriers, and the third was Korean. China's a key ally of Iran, of course. They were all carrying Iraqi or Kuwaiti crude oil. They're not breaching the U.S. blockade, which is only on Iranian-linked vessels.
7: Growing concern among Republicans in Congress about the fund President Trump wants to pay people for, claiming they were harmed by the government. The U.S. Commission of Fine Arts has approved the design for the military victory arch President Trump wants to build in Washington, despite opposition. This is ABC News.
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18: Thunderstorms likely this afternoon. Otherwise, cloudy skies expected. Daytime highs approaching 70. Northeasterly winds 5 to 10 miles per hour. Slight chance for showers. Tonight, lows dip down to about 59. Cloudy skies expected. Thunderstorms likely tomorrow. High temperatures reach up to 77. Cloudy skies expected. From the WAIN Weather Center, I'm meteorologist Jennifer Wojcicki. Right now, 59.
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0: Rolling right on through our workday. Morgan Wallen, Post Malone. I Ain't Coming Back on Country with Carson. 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
12: Thunderstorms likely this afternoon. Otherwise, cloudy skies expected. Daytime highs approaching 70. Northeasterly winds 5 to 10 miles per hour. Slight chance for showers. Tonight, lows dip down to about 59. Cloudy skies expected. Thunderstorms likely tomorrow. High temperatures reach up to 77. Cloudy skies expected. From the WAIN Weather Center, I'm meteorologist Jennifer Wojcicki. Right now, 59.
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0: Lee Brice keeping us going through our Thursday on Country with Carson. We just heard Killed the Man. This Memorial Day weekend should break the record for the amount of people traveling. About 45 million of us will be traveling at least 50 miles away from our home over the weekend, which is up from last year, a little over 44 million. And most of us are going to be doing it by car. 39 million of us are expected to be hitting the road. Taking to the skies, almost 4 million people. So make sure you're packing your patience. If you are going to the airport, they recommend at least 2 hours early to get through TSA.
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13: 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Prizes will not be mailed or delivered. Any winner under the age of 18 must be accompanied by a parent or legal guardian. No trade or cash equivalent will be awarded for any contest prize. Any person or persons found to be in violation of these contest rules before, during, or after the respective contest or giveaway will be disqualified and will not be eligible for future contests and giveaways. 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

The long weekend is in sight. I know it's not Friday yet, but a lot of people already off today. People extending that 3 days into four or five. It's music from Hardy, giving us MacArthur. Also, Tim McGraw, Eric Church, and Morgan Wallen a part of it on Country with Carson.

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0: As much as we all want the new, the best, when it comes to tech and the price of it, it may not be feasible to upgrade or replace things as much as we want. So you hold on to it, you make sure you're taking care of your phone, your TV. But there are some companies that will stop offering support, like Apple has just moved a few devices over to their obsolete list, meaning you won't be able to get it fixed through Apple anymore, like the MacBook Air 13-inch that came out in 2017. Then the iPad Mini 4, all versions of that are over to the obsolete list, cutting the devices off from repairs and service support.
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14: Chance of thunderstorms this afternoon. Otherwise, cloudy skies expected. Daytime highs approaching 70. Northeasterly winds 5 to 10 miles per hour. Cloudy skies expected again tonight. Slight chance of rain showers. Lows level off around 59. Cloudy skies expected tomorrow. Thunderstorms likely. High temperatures reach up to 77. From the WAIN Weather Center, I'm meteorologist Jennifer Wojcicki. Currently, it's 60 degrees.
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15: ABC News, I'm Chuck Sievertson. Fellow Republicans in Congress are outraged at President Trump's intention to have the Justice Department set up a fund to pay people claiming they were harmed by the government, potentially including people who injured police in the January 6th attack on the Capitol. Inside the Oval Office today, the president was asked about Iran's enriched uranium.
16: Right now we're negotiating, and we'll see. But either we're going to get it one way or the other. They're not going to have a nuclear weapon.
15: A measure to force President Trump to end the Iran war is expected to come up for a vote in the House today. Big test of lawmakers' willingness to go along with a war they didn't okay. Ukrainian drones smashed into another Russian refinery overnight, starting a big fire, says Ukrainian President Zelensky. The number of people applying for state jobless benefits was little changed in the week just ended. Labor Department's weekly report found 209,000 people submitting their initial applications. This is ABC News.
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7: Chance of thunderstorms this afternoon. Otherwise, cloudy skies expected. Daytime highs approaching 70. Northeasterly winds 5 to 10 miles per hour. Cloudy skies expected again tonight. Slight chance of rain showers. Lows level off around 59. Cloudy skies expected tomorrow. Thunderstorms likely. High temperatures reach up to 77. From the WAIN Weather Center, I'm meteorologist Jennifer Wojcicki. Currently, it's 60 degrees.
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0: is Jason Aldean with Don't Tell on Me. It is Thursday, although it feels like Friday, has felt like Friday for the last 2 days. It's a busy week with Memorial Day weekend just a few days away, school ending, graduations happening, all kinds of exciting things. And coming up, we've got next hour kicking off with Low Cash.
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1: ABC News, I'm Chuck Sievertson. A measure to force President Trump to end the Iran war is scheduled to be brought up for a vote by House lawmakers today. Inside the Oval Office today, the president was asked about Iran's enriched uranium.
2: We get the highly enriched. We will get it. We don't need it. We don't want it. We'll probably destroy it after we get it, but we're not going to let them have it.
1: Repeating what he has said for many weeks, that the war in Iran would end soon. On the outrage by fellow Republicans in Congress at his intention to have the Justice Department set up a fund to pay people claiming they were harmed by the government, potentially including rioters who attacked police at the Capitol January 6, 2021.
3: Are you losing control of the Senate, Senate Republicans?
2: I don't know. I really don't know. I can tell you, I only do what's right.
1: Federal weather experts with the agency NOAA announcing Atlantic hurricane season predictions, a 55% chance of being below normal. This is ABC News.
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12: WAIN weather.
13: Chance of thunderstorms this afternoon. Otherwise, cloudy skies expected. Daytime highs approaching 70. Northeasterly winds 5 to 10 miles per hour. Cloudy skies expected again tonight. Slight chance of rain showers. Lows level off around 59. Cloudy skies expected tomorrow. Thunderstorms likely. High temperatures reach up to 77. From the WAIN Weather Center, I'm meteorologist Jennifer Wojcicki. Right now, 61.
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7: And here's Clark with the weather. 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
5: Chance of thunderstorms this afternoon. Otherwise, cloudy skies expected. Daytime highs approaching 70. Northeasterly winds 5 to 10 miles per hour. Cloudy skies expected again. Tonight, slight chance of rain showers. Lows level off around 59. Cloudy skies expected. Tomorrow, thunderstorms likely. High temperatures reach up to 77. From the WAIN Weather Center, I'm meteorologist Jennifer Wojcicki. Right now, 61.
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0: and myself, there's John Morgan. Birthday is today. Ron Isley of the Isley Brothers is 85. A member of Chicago, Bill Champlin, is 79. Mr. T, as I mentioned earlier, oh man, who didn't love the A-Team? He's 74, and you guys, I don't mean for this to be rude, but I honestly thought he would be older than that for as long as we've been loving him, but he's only 74. I mean, come on, this guy has some more movies in him, right? Another show? We would love it. Anyways, happy 74th birthday to Mr. T. Who else is celebrating today? Gosh, Cody Johnson, our very own Cody Johnson, is 39. If you're celebrating, have a great day, and just, you know what, roll it right on into the weekend.
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5: 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Winners must appear in person with proper positive legal identification to claim any prize Monday through Friday, excluding holidays, within 30 days, so the prize will be forfeited. Prizes will not be mailed or delivered. Any winner under the age of 18 must be accompanied by a parent or legal guardian. No trade or cash equivalent will be awarded for any contest prize. Any person or persons found to be in violation of these contest rules before, during, or after the respective contest or giveaway will be disqualified and will not be eligible for future contests and giveaways.
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1: ABC News, I'm Chuck Severson. Backfiring and torpedoing a meeting with the acting attorney general and Republican senators at the Capitol, an administration attempt to smooth over outrage over President Trump's Justice Department fund to pay people claiming they were harmed by the government in the Biden years. It potentially could include rioters from January 6, 2021. Sources in the room tell ABC News there was yelling and no progress on advancing a bill to fund immigration enforcement. ABC News White House correspondent Karen Travers.
2: Blanche has publicly defended the fund on Capitol Hill and hasn't committed to setting a policy to ban money from going to anyone who assaulted police. Blanche says a commission will decide who gets payouts from the fund, but Blanche will appoint the members of the commission and the president will oversee it.
1: Vote on a measure to force President Trump to end the Iran war is expected in the House today. Wall Street major indexes went down, then rallied to close higher. This is ABC News.
3: 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That ticket? 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
5: WAIN weather. Slight chance for showers tonight. Otherwise, cloudy skies expected. Lows level off around 59. Easterly winds 5 to 10 miles per hour. Cloudy skies expected tomorrow. Thunderstorms likely. Daytime high is approaching 77. Thunderstorms likely. Tomorrow night, lows level off around 63. Overcast skies. From the WAIN Weather Center, I'm meteorologist Jennifer Wojcicki. Currently, it's 60 degrees.
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0: 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Stick around for Hardy, Eric Church, Morgan Wallen, Tim McGraw, Montgomery Gentry, and Brantley Gilbert, all those artists, and you're going to hear them within the next 20 minutes.
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0: Derek Jerks. There's Morgan Wallen and Tim McGraw. It's called MacArthur. And we've got Kane Brown's latest on the way to Cadillacs from Carrie Underwood. And Dan and Shay, by the way, doing a little touring this summer. They are coming up with Say So.
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3: A jury has found Shannon Gilday guilty but mentally ill in the murder of a Kentucky lawmaker's daughter. Gilday was convicted in the 2022 killing of Jordan Morgan, the daughter of former state lawmaker Wesley Morgan, who was shot in her bed at her father's Madison County home. Prosecutors say Gilday broke into the house and carried out a planned attack, while the defense argued severe mental illness. Gilday now faces sentencing. And a former correctional officer at the Federal Medical Center in Lexington has pleaded guilty to federal charges. 32-year-old Ryan Carnahan admitted to assaulting an inmate last year, then falsifying the report. He now faces up to 20 years in prison, with sentencing set on that case for April 20th. I'm Scott Hooper.
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10: Slight chance for showers tonight. Otherwise, cloudy skies expected. Lows level off around 59. Easterly winds 5 to 10 miles per hour. Cloudy skies expected tomorrow. Thunderstorms likely. Daytime highs approaching 77. Thunderstorms likely tomorrow night. Lows level off around 63. Overcast skies. From the WAIN Weather Center, I'm meteorologist Jennifer Wojcicki. Currently, it's 60 degrees.
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1: Dan and Shay, their latest. It's called Say So. Rolling on, your Thursday continues with Morgan Wallen and Sugarland just minutes away. Stick around.
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2: ABC News, I'm Chuck Sievertson. Backfiring and torpedoing a meeting with the acting attorney general and Republican senators at the Capitol, an administration attempt to smooth over outrage over President Trump's Justice Department fund to pay people claiming they were harmed by the government in the Biden years. It potentially could include rioters from January 6, 2021. Sources in the room tell ABC News there was yelling and no progress on advancing a bill to fund immigration enforcement. ABC News White House correspondent Karen Travers.
3: Blanche has publicly defended the fund on Capitol Hill and hasn't committed to setting a policy to ban money from going to anyone who assaulted police. Blanche says a commission will decide who gets payouts from the fund, but Blanche will appoint the members of the commission and the president will oversee it.
2: A vote on a measure to force President Trump to end the Iran war is expected in the House today. Wall Street major indexes went down, then rallied to close higher. This is ABC News.
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6: WAIN weather. Slight chance for showers tonight. Otherwise, cloudy skies expected. Lows level off around 59. Easterly winds 5 to 10 miles per hour. Cloudy skies expected tomorrow. Thunderstorms likely. Daytime highs approaching 77. Thunderstorms likely tomorrow night. Lows level off around 63. Overcast skies. From the WAIN Weather Center, I'm meteorologist Jennifer Wojcicki. Currently, it's 60 degrees.
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0: Do you guys hear that? It is the sound of neighborhood pools opening everywhere. I feel like everyone with a personal pool that I know has already opened it. But yes, the public pools, the neighborhood pools, they all tend to open this coming weekend. The smell of chlorine in the air. Yes. The sounds of the reminders of loading on the sunscreen. It's all coming. Yes. Happy almost summer, everyone. Brett Young and Zach Dopp coming up.
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0: top and south of sanity. Jacob Hackworth, Chris Young, Dylan Marlowe, minutes away as your... Ooh, I almost said Friday, as your Thursday rolls on. I hope you guys are having a great day. There are lots of travel plans coming up, and many of you kicking those off today. I got to tell you, it's smart because I do not have to look up a AAA report, although I have, to see how much travel and just the backups and the things to prepare for are happening. I have a friend particularly today leaving, doing half the drive. That's smart. If you can do that, then that would be amazing, just to break up your drive a little bit, break up the frustration, you know, all that. So we'll see. If you're able to do that, then help yourself out a little. Great. If not, then safe travels. It's going to be chaotic no matter what day you leave. Hopefully you can get to where you're going safely and just have a great long weekend.
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3: Kentucky Attorney General Russell Coleman has sent three felons in Louisville to prison. Brady Hopkins reports.
4: Kentucky Attorney General Russell Coleman announced three Louisville convicted felons have been sentenced through the Violent Crime Reduction Team. 43-year-old Sean Kugel received 10 years after pleading guilty to multiple gun and drug charges. 28-year-old Malik Madol was sentenced to 5 years after police found a handgun during a traffic stop. And 24-year-old Rico Smith was sentenced to 5 years for stealing guns from a family member's home. The Attorney General says targeting repeat violent offenders helps keep Louisville families safe. I'm Brady Hopkins.
3: And a Rockcastle County school bus driver is facing charges after an alleged assault involving a student. Authorities say 73-year-old Danny Hamm was arrested on harassment and assault charges, and the school district says it won't comment while the investigation remains ongoing. I'm Scott Hooper.
2: This is the Kentucky News Network.
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13: Slight chance for showers tonight. Otherwise, cloudy skies expected. Lows of a low around 59. Easterly winds 5 to 10 miles per hour. Cloudy skies expected tomorrow. Thunderstorms likely. Daytime highs approaching 77. Thunderstorms likely tomorrow night, lows level off around 63, overcast skies. From the WAIN Weather Center, I'm meteorologist Jennifer Wojcicki. Currently 61.
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0: It's Jacob Hackworth. The song is called What Took You So Long, a new one from him. Coming up, we kick off next hour with Jordan Davis.
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1: ABC News, I'm Chuck Sievertson. A Trump administration attempt to smooth over outrage of Republican senators today blew up a meeting, one originally designed to get support for a bill on immigration enforcement. Senators say what torpedoed the effort was President Trump's Justice Department funds set up to pay people claiming they were harmed by the government in the Biden years. It potentially could include rioters from January 6, 2021. Sources in the room say there was yelling and the senators were sent home for Memorial Day. A vote on a measure to force President Trump to end the Iran war is expected in the House today. At the White House today, the president.
2: Right now we're negotiating, and we'll see. But either we're going to get it one way or the other. They're not going to have a nuclear weapon.
1: Oil prices surged, then settled back down today, all the while still over $100 a barrel. Those bounces affecting Wall Street stocks. The major indexes dropped, then rallied to close higher. This is ABC News.
3: 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That ticket? 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
6: WAIN weather. Slight chance for showers tonight. Otherwise, cloudy skies expected. Lows level off around 59. Easterly winds 5 to 10 miles per hour. Cloudy skies expected tomorrow. Thunderstorms likely. Daytime high is approaching 77. Thunderstorms likely. Tomorrow night, lows level off around 63. Overcast skies. From the WAIN Weather Center, I'm meteorologist Jennifer Wojcicki. Currently 61.
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0: Megan Maroney's Medicine. It's Marcy. Coming up, we'll get to Sam Hunt and Stephen Wilson Jr. Tomorrow, about this time, we'll be talking about all the new movies that are out because, you know, long holiday weekend, Memorial Day weekend, always a big time for big movie releases. So we will get to that list coming up, but don't go anywhere as the music rolls on.
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7: Slight chance for showers tonight. Otherwise, cloudy skies expected. Lows level off around 59. Easterly winds 5 to 10 miles per hour. Cloudy skies expected tomorrow. Thunderstorms likely. Daytime highs approaching 77. Thunderstorms likely tomorrow night. Lows level off around 63. Overcast skies. From the WAIN Weather Center, I'm meteorologist Jennifer Wojcicki. Currently 61.
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0: Olsen Jr., it's Gary as we're wrapping things up here for the Thursday show. Let's all kick off the weekend together tomorrow, finally. I've been wanting to do that for 3 days. My schedule is turned upside down, but finally, yes, we can roll right into our long holiday weekend together. I cannot wait to talk to you guys then. And stick around for James Otto, John Party, and Luke Combs, just minutes away.
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5: 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Winners must appear in person with proper positive legal identification to claim any prize Monday through Friday, excluding holidays, within 30 days, so the prize will be forfeited. Prizes will not be mailed or delivered. Any winner under the age of 18 must be accompanied by a parent or legal guardian. No trade or cash equivalent will be awarded for any contest prize. Any person or persons found to be in violation of these contest rules before, during, or after the respective contest or giveaway will be disqualified and will not be eligible for future contests and giveaways.
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2: ABC News, I'm Chuck Sievertson. A Trump administration attempt to smooth over outrage of Republican senators today blew up a meeting, one originally designed to get support for a bill on immigration enforcement. Senators say what torpedoed the effort was President Trump's Justice Department funds set up to pay people claiming they were harmed by the government in the Biden years. It potentially could include rioters from January 6, 2021. Sources in the room say there was yelling and the senators were sent home for Memorial Day. A vote on a measure to force President Trump to end the Iran war is